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1: 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This was requested by fire and EMS.
2: 905. 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Attachment to the emergent backup 198.
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2: Good.
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2: come? Hey,
3: 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I'm going to step up the code for the call next. 61 copy code.
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0: Clear Robert, can you please put me in as unavailable admin?
1: Two units clear and copy on a traffic accident with injuries. It's also a disturbance, 3rd Avenue and 12th Street.
2: Dispatch calling on 6.
3: Units en route to that request for emergent backup. AMR213 is code 4. Feel free to disregard. Thank you.
2: Be in the watch. Have a good night.
4: Looks like AMR213 is coming back over to radio, confirming their code 4.
1: Thank you.
2: Well, 247, I copy. I am clear. Copy, I'll be clear.
1: Thank you, sir.
2: Well, to you guys soon, traffic.
5: Yes, I just wonder, I copy on that. Units in the next two available.
2: Oh, 225, I'm traffic.
3: Sorry, copy. Thank you.
1: It looks like the disturbance at 12th Street, 4th Avenue is possibly the same call as the TAI. Do you want me to append them or keep them separate for now?
5: Can we please keep them separate for right now?
1: Copy.
5: Dispatch, please, 400.
1: Keysburg, 631 status. Go ahead.
5: Can we please ensure medical is advised of the disturbance portion of this too before they respond to the TA?
1: Disregard it, Catherine. Affirm. It looks like fire is already appended on their side, so they should be advised of those calls.
5: Okay, thank you.
2: Dispatch 564.
1: 564.
2: Clear me, Robert. Attention to the disturbance. I'll be en route.
5: 582. Same traffic.
1: Got it.
6: Dispatch 549. I'll be available shortly and I can attach that as well.

0: 16 for 621, dispatch status.
1: Code 4, ma'am. Thank you.
0: 1812. Some hierarchy of the disturbance. Do you still want to keep that one open and separate until you guys are on scene?
2: The fire already offended, then that's
3: okay. Dispatch 4-11-324.
0: 11-324. Copy, I'll go ahead and close the disturbance one as a duplicate and keep all under the TAI.
3: Can you show me on scene with CD still attached?
0: 1813. Copy. John 7316, it's status.
4: Okay.
0: 1813.

0: 564582, there should be a female that was run over by the black Suburban. She is currently laying in the ground. There was a physical disturbance, so there is going to be another male that should be bleeding from the face.
1: So I should show
0: C214.

0: As far as I can tell, it's all third-party information or second-party information. One party said that there was a vehicle versus pedestrian. I'm trying to figure out if anybody's actually related to it.
1: Sure, copy, thank you.
2: Milligan 889, copy on a disturbance, 308 South Ethel Avenue.
3: 89.
2: People fighting regarding an aggressive dog in states are intoxicated, still getting further, but it looks like four involved.
3: All right, copy, I'll be on route.
2: 1815.
0: And correction on the earlier information, that looks like the female possibly left the area, the one that was ran over by the vehicle.
4: Dispatch 549.
0: 549.
4: For Anthony, attachment 564, you can make me primary.

0: 5-6-4 units en route. The RP that we currently still have, the line was not involved but did witness the incident. One female that was run over has left the scene. Another female that was dragged by the vehicle is still on scene, and the other party should be in a silver Buick in the area.
1: 5-6-4, copy, thank you.
0: 18-17.
2: Refresh Johnstown 821.
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0: Five, six, four units en route. It sounds like one of the females that's on scene is trying to instigate another physical disturbance.
1: Five, six, four, I copy for all. No need for updates at this time.
0: Copy.
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0: It's going to be, Murphy just was a passerby, saw a black car down in a ditch, and another SUV was pulled off to the side. Unknown if both vehicles were involved. He did state he saw a female in the car in the ditch that didn't appear to be injured.
1: Copy, ma'am.
0: Copy. Be advised, he did state it was somewhere between the Frontage Road and Silver Birch.
2: Dispatch, I was 180.
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0: Thank you.
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0: Copy break. Buccalaw North is clear for Evans 180. Buccalaw North is clear for Evans 180.
3: 180, he's on foot. 25.
0: New question, 120. 120. For myself and 3-4 in route code. Copy.
3: Hey, 180.
0: Copy.
4: 180, we copy. Just hold on, Taser Point. We'll be there in a minute.
0: That's 2-5-6, dispatch.

0: 2561. We've got a follow-up. They requested 251 being unavailable and then stated that they would speak to any on-duty officer if possible. Can I show you attached?
1: I'm trying to go for my MDT, but it's not working. Can I turn on the phone with him right now?
0: Copy 222.

0: dispatch, Frederick 537, I'll be code 3 from Golden Ash and 13th Ave.
1: Dispatch, I need to get an email. 18, sorry, please. Copy. Do you guys want assistance from
0: both? 216, Rabbit.
1: No, we're good. Copy.
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1: 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I'm 178, go ahead. 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
1: Kingsburg 629. That is 179, dispatch. Can I show you advice of this traffic accident on 42nd Street in Golden?
5: Approximately 60. Sorry, 8900 block, Road County Road 49, David Robert Paul, Tom 61 on a red Saturn.
6: 566, stop those two cars.
5: We'll see if I'll
3: see a plan for that. Crash, please.
1: I apologize, you had background, what was that?
0: Can you give me the info on the traffic accident, please?
1: Hey, friend, it looks like a white Toyota missed the turn and ran into the ditch.
7: Unit at 11 and 16, that vehicle heading eastbound right now. Stop that right now, that little black coupe.
1: Milken 889, dispatch status.
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1: 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Available unit to back Milliken 889 on a disturbance. 308 South Ethel Avenue, not answering status check.
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2: Code 4, the channel has not been released, release it. 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
1: Go.
2: What incident would you like that case number? You're not currently attached to a call.
1: Okay. Sorry about that. I'm on Evans 180's call.
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0: block of Will County Road 49 with Colorado personalized George Ocean David 5 Tom Mary Edward. It's going to be on a white Chevy.
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1: 737.
2: 734.
0: Actually, both units, there's no information in the call, so let me find out what's going on with that, and I'll advise as soon as I get it.
1: 737, I copy.

0: Firestone 734, 737, by camper service building, customer service building, suspect vehicle, male listing, getting out of the vehicle with a younger female attempting to cover her face and hide his license plate. I believe this came from county.
1: 735, 735.
0: 1836.

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0: Pepper.
1: 1837. Kingsburg 621, dispatch status.
0: Code 4, thank you, ma'am.
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0: I copy. Five 549 is on same dispatch status.
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1: 734.
0: It sounds like this was given to a parks unit from somebody that just walked up to them. So we don't have the original reporting party, but we're going to have the parks unit give you a call directly.
1: I copy. Thank you.
0: And 734, can I just show you advice of a traffic hazard, Highway 119, Wells County Route 5.5 for a wheel and suspension that broke RPs in the left turn lane of the roadway?
1: Yeah.
0: Angel 456 units status.
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0: Angel.

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2: West First Alpine, Colorado, David Young, Ocean, Lincoln 64, in a black Hyundai Sonata. Dispatch radar 566, preempt for traffic.
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2: Is Bash Molly Canadian, right?
1: No, Canadian.
2: Would you please reopen the my full violation for the little area?
1: Meeting 53.

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Looks like the mom fell getting off the couch. Here at 1853.

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3: 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It's going to be on a white for expedition.
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3: We'll be Main Street and 11th Street with Colorado Frank Bull Victor, Ida 06.
1: 1866.
0: Christmas for us, man.
1: No, 1975 dispatch status.
4: Carson 74.
0: 875. Okay, the information for the U.S. Zona 4800 feet down.
1: 1857. 1222 dispatch status.
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4: That plate was on a blue Ford F-150 to a David Bradley Bright out of Arvada. Expires 1 of 27. Are you getting so far?
0: Oh, maybe there is a problem. Okay, thank you.

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0: Tacoma 4-3-3.
1: $5,500 block of Colorado Way, Colorado Boy, Victor, Victor, Robert.
0: 1992.

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1: Go ahead.
0: Yeah, there's going to be part of this group over here. Everything's code 4, you can clear.
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0: You could have a fire reattached to our location. It's the 6th Avenue, 6th Street. The wind was knocking a power line, causing it to spark and smoke. They can come out and take a look at it.
1: All right, copy. 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
0: 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Charles Tomboy, Young 93. It's going to be a white shirt.
1: 204.
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2: 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Floyd County Road 49, call out temporary 878-9607. 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
0: 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I'll be back and route with him to my PD for SFSDs.
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1: Five, six,
0: six. 5600 block of Silverbirds with David Adam 40 on a gray Honda.
1: 19-0.

0: Miner's okay, this is great. You still clear to him?
1: 1909.
0: Dispatching at 311.
1: Can you?
0: Through 11, we'll be with Alt Trip 2, and we'll be at his PD.
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0: I know it's not necessarily your response area, but can I show you a guy for this burglary alarm at 1231 Main Street?
1: You can attach and copy it now.
0: Copy, thank you, sir. I'm in phone 27 dispatch status.
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1: Go ahead.
0: No, you're currently on call. Can I advise of this animal complaint on Happy Street?
1: Roger.
0: Happy, thank you, sir.

0: 522 from 502. Where are you at?
1: 601. All the way in the back at 27th Street Road.
2: Give her 629 as much time.
0: Copy.
1: Go for it, thank you.
2: 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Tacoma 431, copy on a traffic accident, non-injury at 913 Carbondale Drive, Iceland's Grocery.
0: Yeah, you're firm.
2: Copy.
3: 431.
2: It's going to be involving a Toyota RAV4 and a Ford sedan. Again, non-injury in the parking lot. So getting further.
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Neighbor's garage door is open and car door open since last night. RP rang the doorbell and no one answered. Thought she heard someone running inside. Neighbor's going to be a white male, 30 to 40s. Line disconnected, but we're trying to get further. Looks like we might have gotten them back on the line. Disregard. No answer on callback. 94.

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1: 52.
0: Frederick 556 is going to be a younger white male in teens, black t-shirt and jeans that was sitting on the side of the road. RP is concerned, he didn't look okay.
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0: 1015. I'm sending you a meet, reference 7244 Clark Drive. 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
1: I'm sorry, we got a duplicate at the same address for the Shavano Avenue, different color type, and append that in to your current call.
0: Thank you.
1: 19-7. Dispatch, I've got 917 traffic. Travel 917.
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0: 181.
3: Crossing Highway 85 at the 251 with Colorado, David Mary Tom George 69 on a blue Hyundai.
2: 1980. Looks like some people are having a party and playing loud music. RP stated that they were fighting as well and then disconnected.
0: I'm sorry, I'm on the rent.
2: 1980. Evans 19, units on dispatch status.
4: 556-566, I'm code 4, you can disregard. Code 4.
2: 1982.
0: Back up.
4: Yes, 963.
2: 963.
4: You're probably going to have another alarm from me. The back door is loose, but it's still secured.

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1: If the GPS is showing up in 1530th Street Road, that's going to be a Greeley address.
0: Copy, would you like me to do an AOA?
1: Hey, firm. You can move release board and clear myself and 21 off the board.
0: Copy.
1: My first
0: ones are nice with that. Okay. You can show me a route to 841 Bluegrass Way. Copy.
2: This is Oscar 34.
1: This is Oscar 34. You can show me on things.
0: 844.

0: 311 dispatch.
1: 311.
2: This is Mexico 433. Can you plate?
0: 433. Can I show you advice on this burglary alarm at the recreation center?
1: I copy. I'm advised.
0: Copy. Thank you, sir.
2: The person is going to be cleaning your place.
0: Well, 222, copy on a suspicious at Highway 60, 85 northbound.
3: 433, you had wind. I'm going to need you to repeat that.
4: 222.
2: The plate is going to be Queen Young William, 144.
3: Copy.
2: This message is going
3: to go ahead, be advised, you've got wind.
0: There's a people on the side of the road with damages to the side and a female sitting in the ditch. It's going to be a silver four-door sedan damage to the driver's side.
2: Cop. 1923. Cop, Ocean David Tom 406. That's Ocean David Tom 406.
3: Copy both, thank you.
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0: 1963 dispatch.
4: 963.
0: I know you're currently on call, but can I show you a five? This follow up 1748 Bounty Drive. Copy, thank you, sir.
3: Do you know the person we have on the open line of female crying? 1813 27.
2: Is that 29 copy on that? You can send next to.
3: 1734 static. I copy. And did you copy on the different sent to us from Evans as well?
2: Oh, that's all. Thank you.
3: 1924.
2: I'm just reading it now.
3: Okay. South County 36, copy on a restraining order, 349 Molinar Street.
4: Hey, 37.
3: Protection order against stepfather and he had son break into the home, toss items, unplug cameras, room on close.
4: I got you. Can show my team my phone.
3: 1924.
4: Dispatch, what did you see? Can you show me on scene, please?
0: 1924.
4: Dispatch, what did you see? Any log, Colorado, Charles, Robert, Victor, Tom, Sam, on a Black Fork, please?
0: I copy.
2: Dispatch, what did you see?
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2: Yes, ma'am. Can we make the check while being a primary call, and then we can send officers to the disturbance after the check while being seen?

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0: Five only one seven dispatch. Can I just advise of an animal complaint we have holding a possible rabid dog? Was followed to the address of 314 Stockton.
1: Copy, go ahead and clear my camp. And show me a route.
0: 1927.

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0: Per the updated call comment, that shows a baby in the water. Would you like to just say med?
1: Lieutenant Red 43, Lieutenant Red 72, Edward Queen Sam, David 14, Alpha 93, Renegade.
2: A firm, LGA.
3: 1928.
2: 1980,
3: dispatch, copy on a follow up to PD.
2: 180. Dispatch,
3: Greeley 467. 5 for Looks like RP is just requesting contact from you.
2: Can you show me on scene 5, please?
3: 1929.
2: You can permit claim attach me to the 549. I should be closer than the 544.
3: Copy.
2: Dispatch, Greeley 400.
3: 400.
2: I'll be in to that as well. Can you have the closest unit response code?
3: I copy. Do you guys want me to stage med?
2: Yes, please.

0: This is from 975. A truck parked in front of the property with unmarked Texas, or correction, unmarked with Texas plates, a yellow rental truck, Victor Charles Victor 1291. And there's also going to be a white truck possibly involved.
1: 975.
0: 567, I'm trying to get as close as you can. I'm going to show you code.
2: I'm got zero.
0: 1930.
3: 1930. Hey, I'm responding to it.
0: Copy.
3: Just Fullerton 335, citizen contact.
0: Fullerton 335.
3: South 25, Ryan Avenue.
0: Nineteen thirty one.

0: 905 dispatch status.
1: 5-6-0 units and route is now a completely silent open line. The ping has not moved from unit 3. It's either going to be unit 2 or unit 3.
0: Okay, ping, what do you want?
2: 5-6-7 copies to all. Dispatch 20, can I have a clear channel? Can you see if we have any priors for this number?
1: No phone priors, I'll go clear. Break.
3: 311-222.
1: Break, I have a clear channel for 1932.
4: Go ahead.
3: I found one. Can you hit that?
0: Paper. And 177 dispatch, copy on the suspicious 4210 Larkspur Road.
4: Perfect.
0: Looks like there's a suspicious car parked behind the house facing his house.
4: Copying that.
0: 1932.
2: Was it so long, okay. Soon?

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0: It's a 502. I'm line number 3. I can hear yelling, but I can't see anything. It's got a fence.
1: We're yelling from coming from unit 3.
0: I'm pretty sure it's everything's still together. It's hard to tell.
1: Confirm, we are in unit 3, Syria.

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0: 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My voice is open and may respond. 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
1: Copy. Curly 549, so checking this one, sir. Mr. Burke.

0: 12246, copy on a traffic accident at I-25 southbound and Highway 119 eastbound.
1: Go ahead.
0: Showing no injuries at the time. Looks like it's closer to mile marker 240 and a half.
1: Grant my safety.
0: A copy. It's going to be a blue Nissan Altima versus a Chevy SUV.
1: Copy.
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0: Well, 246, dispatch.
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0: Had an unknown traffic accident, dropped the exact same address. Would you like me to append those?
1: Hey, firm.
3: Me 260.
0: 1942.
2: Plate out of Texas. This is Victor, Charlie Victor, 1291.
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0: Hang on a second, for fault.
1: Coffee break? Two-four-six, I just wanted to advise you, it does look like a couple of the parties are injured in the accident. The available units back 10977 for a traffic stop, Main Street and 13th Street.
0: 963, can you hit that way?
1: I apologize, you didn't call me.
0: 963, you can attach me.
2: Will you show me how I can dress further? Can I talk to
1: you? Copy, sir.
3: Hey, Cop, how's the weather down there?
2: Go again.
3: So how's the weather down there? Do you have clear weather?
2: Hey, sir, no rain or wind or nothing.

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1: Okay.
0: Looks like someone left the hutch outside and there's glass broken due to the storm and is now on the road.
1: Alright, 70, so we're going to go ahead and dash him.
0: 3345. 9977, dispatch, Dennis. 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
0: It's going to be a safety call reference problems of the football game last night against Roosevelt High School.
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3: I'm going to be in the 26,000 block of Wall County Road 18 when Colorado Edward Robert X-Ray King 76. It's going to be on a white Hyundai.
1: 42, I'm going to be waiting to code as well. A well 61D copy.
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0: 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We're in southbound right to the 240 exit. I've got a vehicle in the middle of like 25 lane.
1: I copy. I'll let them know.
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0: Civil need or Firestone unit to assist well 246 on the traffic exit, mile marker 240, I-25 southbound. You've got a vehicle that's stopped in the middle of the roadway before the exit.
1: 256 South, you have that way, I'm pretty close.
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0: 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I got fire here blocking in number one and two at Wings.
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1: All day five.
0: I wanted to advise you of this traffic hazard on Wolf County Road 20 and Wolf County Road 23. It looks like a vehicle stopped in the middle of the road with no hazards on and kids are standing around it.
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1: Copy,
2: Greg. Copy. Greg, Greeley unit that can break free and go check that out since it's clear on the road. Also, dispatch, I don't see it on my screen at all. 544,
3: I copy.
4: 1031 and 16, call out of Frank Paul Robert, King 71, on a white vehicle.
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3: 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I think from the cross, 31 was 18, is that right?
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0: 85.
2: You can disregard that. As soon as I said it, it popped up. My cat must have a delay.
4: 544 and 468, we go 3.
0: Thank you for letting me know.

0: That's not one of my guys.
1: One of us.
0: Sorry, 5 and 3rd Street with South Dakota, 21 King, Henry 20.
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0: Heavens 191, dispatch, copy on a meet at the PD. Looks like RP stated he had a firearm pulled on him earlier and is still waiting for contact.
1: Leave in the
0: time. Yeah, it's on YouTube.

0: Hey, Timothy, I'll be out in front of the Family Dollar with Robert Ocean Union 238. Should be come back to a black. Hey, Elantra, one on.
1: 20-03.

0: dispatch 537. You should be clear, Sam.
1: 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Copy.
2: Thank you.
1: I've gotten two calls about a black Charger with either a red Nissan or a blue BMW that's hit a pole and they fled the area.
2: 582.
1: That's an 821 unit, 56.
3: If you're one of Buffer House, we're on you.
1: 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Well, 240, copy on me at the SO.
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1: 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Looks like RP's daughter is an at-risk adult, possibly with boyfriend, with an RO in place. RP's not sure.
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1: You can go to Terminal 6.
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1: Okay.

0: 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Well, 246 status.
1: Go for
0: it. 29. 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
2: You got a test on traffic and play, what's your fault?
1: I'll be on scene at 16202 Higgins Avenue.
0: Okay. I apologize. You cut out on that last part. What was that?
2: You can attach me to traffic complaint. We'll see info.
0: Copy. It looks like there's 4 juveniles on e-bikes or scooters with no lights. RP is worried for their safety. Dispatch for Lupton 326. 326.
2: 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Thank you.
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1: 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I copy.
2: 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Going to be Colorado, Charlie Edward King, Henry 16.
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1: Show you in dispatch status on a follow up in center place. How would you like me to show you?
3: I'm right here.
1: 5-0-7, special. I copy. You just want me to show you on scene?
4: Yeah, I'm on top.
3: Yes.
1: 2013. 2013.

0: just nice to have a 4215. Yeah, I'm in the 4000 block of Colorado Boulevard with Boy Frank Sam. Boy 47.
1: 2014.

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1: Perfect. This is Route 246.
0: Can I be advised of the welfare check we have holding at 125th Sandstone Drive? Are you requesting a welfare check on front due to domestic issues between friend and husband? 246.
1: Right. Can I have a CR, please, in air?
2: That case number is going to be 5467. I repeat, 5467.
1: Copy. Thank you. Code 4.
2: 2018.
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1: We're going to be in the 7000 block of Well County Road 49 with Colorado Charles, Young Charles, X-ray 50, which is going to be on a black Ford pickup truck.
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0: 2022. Yeah, 4-4.
3: Heavy, get on 49, southbound, Highway 34. With call to play Frank, Queen, Queen. Adam 75 on 8-5-4, pick up.
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0: Dakota units, for information, we have medical responding to 412 7th Street, apartment C. It's going to be for a 63-year-old male who's conscious and breathing with pitorius, Parkinson's, and whole body hurting. Air for information at 2024. Portland 326, go ahead with your traffic.
1: So far.
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1: Virgin, 521 traffic, 21st Street and 7th Avenue with Charles, Queen Union, Queen 38.
2: 2025.
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2: 2025.

Carlton Units for information. Medical's responding to Crane Street in South Denver. It's going to be for a 34-year-old female, conscious and breathing, pregnant female that's having sharp pain. And first trimester, air for information 2026.

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0: Good.
1: Just to confirm the traffic stop on 85 and 100.
0: Good, I'll clear it. Hey, Tom, I cleared it. Tom, it needs to be cleared, William.
1: Tom, Tom, it's wrong. Copy.
0: The Taj, you do the welfare check, I'm on scene.
2: Sorry, confirming the 126 fans one that the other units are attached to, or the disregard.
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1: Ugly 115. Pretty, for 4 dispatch shutters.
0: Go for
1: it. 2028.
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3: go ahead. Go for it,
1: copy.
2: Son left the house intoxicated, walking on Highway 52 to the liquor store, concerned for his safety, wants him checked on. It's going to be a Pierce Mikado, or Perch and McDew, 1989-95.
3: Okay.
0: Anyway. Sorry.
1: Sorry.
0: Carl's out of Lincoln, Tom 00, we're in contact with one.
1: Copy.
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0: confirm if I copy on a me at 2228.
1: Sir, that's fine. I have a copy on the call notes you can sit next to.
2: For confirming that for Frederick?
0: I'm sorry, I did not talk about it. What was that?
2: Confirming that's an address in Frederick?
0: Sorry about that. I was looking at the wrong call. I was trying to dispatch you at 7414 Green River Avenue. I apologize.
1: This is Pets 549.
2: Hi, copy. I'll take that one.
0: Fine,
1: preempt me. Attachment to the vandalism in progress. I'll take a second.
0: Okay.
2: That's 4-10-3-2-6.
0: 4-10-3-2-6.
2: The show handled a lot of income.
1: Oh, yeah, that's right.
0: 20-30.
3: Dispatch Evans 191.
2: 911.
3: I'm referencing my call. Transfer this to a non-PD. The ticket's going to be non-jurisdiction, and the weapon be in Wyoming. Just put it on for me. Thank you.
0: Copy.
2: Is it 23504?
0: 504.
2: Have a good night.
0: Have a good night.

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1: Dispatch wall 222, could you create me in a touch base in that traffic accident?
0: 2031. Paper.
2: Are you attached to this 1-2-6, please?
1: Yes, that's all 222.
0: 222.
1: Can you have a guy's state too, please?
0: Hey, Furman, just for the details, that's going to be a maroon Ford that crashed into the fence.
1: Okay, it's just the one vehicle crashing into

0: 222.
1: Can you authorize state two, please?
0: Hey, Furman, just for the details, that's going to be a maroon Ford that crashed into the fence.
1: Okay, it's just the one vehicle crashing into the property.
0: Hey, Furman.

0: Frederick Clement, copying the shots fired 5496, El Dorado Drive. Surrenders as such. We heard several shots in around that fired north of that address.
1: Copy.
0: TAU at 315 13th Avenue was a OnStar alert from a phone app. And if there's actually a crash there, do you just want to have fire advice laws needed?
1: Dispatch 93542. Yes, please.
0: 522. 2034.
1: Could you be so kind and log me off for the night, please?
0: Copy, have a good night.
1: Thank you. Dispatch 124.
0: Two units clearing copy on a Bergen, 1120 Avenue and 10th Street. 240.
2: All right, too bad. Can you open up an animal complaint post street in North 25th Ave? I just hit a raptor and I'm going to need to put it down.
3: I'll take a second unit when available.
0: Yes, sir, I will. I got it.
4: Dispatch 502 traffic.
0: I will, too.
4: Highway 34, Eastbound, mile marker 108, Edward Tom Roberts, King 84, dark sedan or hatchback.

0: Yes, ma'am. I reviewed the burden of progress, the content, and what can you advise CRP to stay away from this residence and we'll send officers when they're available and just confirm that it happened in the past?
1: Yeah, this is Oscar in City 502.
2: 502.

0: 400, I believe it's a call for you.
1: And this is 911 dispatch, copy on a meet at Maverick.
2: Copy, thank you. 191.
1: Looks like RP paid $30 cash, and there is a disagreement on the cash price versus the credit price.
2: Copy, you can show me the license.
1: Copy.
0: Dispatch, Evans, 21.
1: 21.
0: Clear me, Sam. Show me that. Show me now.
1: 23.

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1: 222.
0: You can clear the harass, please.
1: I copy.
2: Dispatch, Frederick 537, will be contacting the party off Reliance Way in Puritan.
1: 2040.

0: 400, is that?
1: 400.
0: Walmart TA hit and run. The RP is going to report online. Are you good if I close that one out?
1: Yes, ma'am. Thank you.
0: 2041.

0: That's Rex 566. I'm on scene.
1: That's 42.
0: Dispatch. 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
0: traffic.
1: 105.
0: Go ahead. Heavy 5, County Road 100 with Utah 1, Ham, Union, Ocean.
1: We just had a new call with a black female walking at nude 13th Street, 9th Ave. Do you want me to append that to your call?
0: Hey.
1: Copy. Got it.

0: Port London 326 dispatch. 326. I'm sending you a meet reference 1045 Peyton House.
1: Your answer then.
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0: 24.
3: Five four four 5.9. 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
4: Copy. Do we have any charges or is this more of a check will be kind of thing?
3: Hey firm, we got criminal mischief for $1,000. They do want fresh charges and we also got some DD stuff from the past couple of days, so
4: copy that. I'm at 13th and 7th right now.

0: 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I have no populated record.
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0: Copy, thank you, sir. Non-105 dispatch status. 23.

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2: 222.
0: We got her North Ave.
1: If we haven't already, can we walk?
0: Got her northbound 8th Ave from 15th Street.
1: 8 George Nora Paul 52, please.
2: I copy.
3: Copy, thank you. I'm on my way.
4: Dispatch World 269.
2: 269.
4: Can you start me the next tone rotation?
0: He's walking east across 8th Ave. Still on 15th Street.
2: I copy.
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1: 83rd Ave and 10th Street in Greeley with the 50 John Paul 76 on the river.
2: 2052. Greeley 544 dispatch.
0: 544.
5: There's another update for the lady walking around. It looks like 15th Street and 9th Ave. Can I attach it to the program?
0: Hey, you from?
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4: It's going to be Highway 34 business and East 24th Street with caller Everett Tom, X-ray Paul 47, Honey, Silver Cadillac.
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0: 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When we contact her, we will place her under arrest.
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0: Dispatch, pull up in 335.
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1: Northbound 7F from 15th Street. West side road.
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1: Dispatch 544, making contact with that female just north of 7th Ave 15th Street.
2: Okay. Well, 269, dispatch.
4: 269.
1: 5-4-4-5-1.
2: Rocky Mountain Towing is showing a 60-minute ETA. Would you like me to skip to the next one or go ahead and pull that one?
5: My name is Greeley 1, is clear tunnel for 5-4-4.
4: Please
0: do. This is for a quick
2: look.
0: 5-4-3-1. 3-8 or call for 5-4-3.
6: Units are attempting to cuff now by BWC just north of 15th Street on 7th Ave.
2: It is an unwanted.
0: Thank you.
2: 2055.
1: That's 544. We got one in custody. Any units coming to slow down?
4: 431-326. Do you need additional?
2: My copy. Do you want me to release the channel?
1: Not yet.
3: Alright, well, thank you.

Copy. We're still going to be in the 600 block. Correction, 1400 block, 7 out. We're in the west side of the road. Right in front of 1423 7th Ave. You'll see our lights.

0: Well, if you're trying to switch. I have Iron Mountain towing with an ETA of 25 minutes. What's your status, sir?
1: Okay.
0: You're welcome, 2058.

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1: 549.
0: And you have med attached 14 for a 24-year-old female experiencing a mental health episode.
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1: Hey, from do I have routine or emergency? 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
1: Crazy 844, dispatch sucks.
0: Routine's fine, and you can just have them stay for now if we get another unit.
1: 21.
0: Go for
1: it. 2100. Copy. I've been told 91 dispatch status. I've been told 91 dispatch status.
3: 191, go for it.
1: 2101.

0: press for Lipton 326.
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0: You should be on the scene in the area.
1: 2101.

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1: Okay. Triple two, go ahead.
0: Clear, Robert.
1: 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Seven 20 is here. Dispatch copy on a suspicious Murphy's USA on 37.
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4: 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I'll be attached to that. 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
0: This is Flight 12, 222.
1: Well, 222, stand by 1, 237, go ahead.
0: Mile marker 6, Highway 257, with car O, Edward Tom Robert Queen 25.
1: I copy. Well, 222, go ahead.
2: My apologies. I didn't mean to put 237 off like that. Can you air a CR and air it for me, please?
1: That CR is going to be 5471. Repeat 54.
2: 5471, thank you.
1: You're welcome. 2110. Here's the 844 dispatch.
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0: 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It's a flower shirt or dress, heavy set, dark hair, dark complexion.
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0: Dispatch, Alt 214. Kenner 34, Kenner 13. Edward Adam Boy, X-ray 29. On up into me.
1: 214. 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
1: Final 14, 6.
0: 20 and 13. He heard both the unit off the unhorned, Sam.

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0: North 50th, 168, David George North, Paul. I know it's Dutch cover. It's going the wrong way on North 50th. Can you advise Brighton?
1: Copy.

0: Ah, oui, on tient du sol.
1: Probably 115, go for 110.
0: I copy wrong way and I'm advising Brighton, just confirming they're southbound in the northbound lanes or confirm?
1: Yeah, it's confirmed.
0: Copy.
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0: Southbound unit for cross.
2: A46, Highway 34 eastbound on Wells County Road 15 with Colorado Charles Victor Nora, Mary 12 on a silver van.
0: Well, confirm vehicle will make and just confirm if this is pursuing or did you get the vehicle actually started?
1: No, they're not pursuing. It is going to be discovered off the caravan.
0: Perfect. Second unit to be advised, medical is en route to 1635 Shoreview Parkway for a 39-year-old male, not conscious, breathing. Son is 39 and having a seizure. Air at 2117.
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0: That's 544.
1: 544. 105, dispatch, that is.
0: Cooper. It hasn't already been done. We're close for on scene and you can release the channel. Thank you.
1: Have a go, sir. 2118.
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3: Can you clear me, William, and put me on another traffic stop, same location, West Colorado, David Mary, David, 018.
0: 1600 block 35th Avenue with Boy Lincoln Henry, Queen 38, on a blue Chevy Suburban.
1: 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Traffic.

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1: 420, thank you.
0: Copy. Confirming is 426 still attached to you. 21 20.
1: Yeah, he's right there.
0: 120.

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1: Just that Firestone 713. 712 is off duty.
0: Copy. 713, can I show you advised of a couple calls we have holding? A meet called into the PD and a follow up reference 6670 Stagecoach F.
1: Hey, firm going, show me advised of us.
0: Copy, thank you, Mesh. My own 22. Johnson 846 status.
1: Before.
0: John 23.

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1: 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David Frank Henry, William 41 on a gray Saturn.
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0: I'm going to be on Wolfgang Road 30, correction, Highway 34, westbound and 17th, with Edward Tong X-ray flank 78.
2: I copy.
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3: Okay. 85 and 6th Street, Colorado, Edward David Queen, right 71.
2: 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Sounds like

0: dispatch heart shock 713. Just confirm on the medical, he is breathing.
1: That is a firm break. Does state breathing, most recent updates, breathing rate was elevated.
0: Copy.
1: 26.

0: Weapons 127 dispatch status. Well, please reclaim dispatch status.
1: Report.
0: 2131. Weapons 177 dispatch status.
1: Report.
0: 2131.

0: 520-590, this is West Venice.
1: What do you got to go for?
0: 2132. Roll up in 326 this back.

0: Massachusetts.
1: Just for information, there is a caution on the address performing 329 on reference of prior incident from 2025. RP's phone number is not associated with a business. 1232.
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1: 232.
0: Southbound Highway 85 at County Road 26 with Colorado 926 Queen Paul Frank on a silver Buick.
2: We have Highway 34 eastbound at County Road 17 with David Henry Nora John 51 on a silver Honda.
1: 2133.

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0: I'll take a disturbance with 7181. What's the info?
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0: Can you see if we're wrong with the Apollo, Mike? Highway 85 southbound and 5th Street, cars going northbound in the southbound lanes. I repeat, going northbound in the southbound lanes. Aired at 2152.
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0: 2152.

0: Well, unit, stand by for another runway driver below. Break. Mile marker 100, highway 34. This vehicle is going eastbound in the north, in the westbound lanes. I repeat, eastbound in the westbound lanes.
1: Is the shot 5-4-6?
0: Shot 5-4-6.
1: I see that traffic complaint on County's screen that the mile marker is 100 Highway 34 eastbound. Just confirming that the vehicle's westbound in the eastbound lanes?
0: That is correct. It is westbound in the eastbound.
1: I copy. You can attach me. I'll be en route from Vulcan Road 17 to Vulcan Road 50.
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1: Can we confirm the RP's phone number, please?
2: Ribbons 180, status check.
3: We're code 4, thank you.
2: What over there? 158.
1: 2-4-1, 2-1-5, where are you guys at?

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1: Go ahead.
0: I'm not getting 3070 Wall County Road 8 to validate, but I do have 3070 Wall County Road 19.
1: Yeah, that works. My apologies.
0: No problem. 2150.
2: Measure 933, status check.
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1: 115, go ahead.
0: Per supervisor, the RP confirms that phone number that's listed in the call. No changes made to it.
2: Dispatching in 313.
0: 313.
1: I copy. I tried to get a call number, but it went straight to voicemail. Thank you.
2: You can attach me to the assist other agency and show me a route.
0: Copy. Be advised, it is, she called on an admin line and the number was different, but with the admin lines, they don't always match. Do you want me to go ahead and have that added to the call?
3: 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I made contact with RP at Fuggle.
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0: 2202.
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4: Units from 382, Hispanic males. Fighting in the parking lot of the Emporium Bar. I'm almost on scene.
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4: Who's my next closest unit?
1: 109, leaving the PD gate.
0: Fairstone 737 dispatch.
4: Copy. Let's roll in from 10th Street and at least disperse it.
5: 737.
0: Can you advise of a traffic complaint from the Pizza Hut off of City Center Road? RP's requesting contact believes a customer was ETOH falling asleep at the counter before leaving in a white GMC truck.
5: Information may advise for now, and then I'll head over there.
0: Okay, thanks. 2203.
4: /499/382.
1: Go ahead.
4: Multiple at the front door does not appear. They're still fighting.
0: 2204.
4: Keep in mind, people are carrying around pool cues. Don't mistake them for weapons, unless they're used as such.
1: Copy, I'm with you.
4: Dispatch 382.
0: 382. Confirm the location off of there.
4: Code 4, release the channel. There's no fight occurring at the moment.
1: Adams Ave and 3rd Street.
0: I got you, thanks. 22 over. Copy, break. Green and 1 is code 4 at 22 over.
6: 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I'll be on scene by phone.
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0: This bitch, make 256. Do we have any Spanish speakers that can come help me with this traffic stop?
1: I can air for one. Break. Available Spanish speaker to assist me, 256, on a traffic stop. They're at Adams Avenue and Bird Street. Available Spanish speaker to assist me, 256, on a traffic stop. They're at Adams Avenue and Bird Street.
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0: 3256 dispatch. No one came across. Do you want me to check with any outside agencies like state or anyone?
1: No, I'll be all right. 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
0: 2211.

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0: Right now we just have somebody who's having the parking lot.
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0: Hello. I'm Highway 85 and County Road 28 with Colorado, Edward Mile 48 on a white pickup.
1: Lee X-ray Union, Edward 53. Dispatcher reported.
0: Morning.
1: Can you grant me? I'm on scene of the stabbing. We'll be in trauma room 16.
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0: 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So Frank Paul Union, Robert 02.
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1: to. Can you clear me and show me back in service?
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1: Copy. Meet 256, did you have traffic for dispatch?
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1: Negative,
0: it was on clearance.
1: 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Alright, 2-dispatch.
3: Stand by, you first have.
1: Injury unit dispatch medical is en route to 10-41 Walnut Street, apartment 11A, for a 76-year-old male, conscious and breathing, severe pain in abdomen, possibly appendix issues, aired at
4: 22-16.
3: 3-2-409,
4: do you have evidence tape with you?
2: Do you want me to append those calls, or do you want me to keep it to separate us?
1: 3-2-5.
2: Copy that.

0: I'm not sure if my CAD's just acting up or not, but is there a reason why they meet from 3632 and Evans is still on our screen?
1: Evans 182, new phone scene dispatch status. Down, they told me to hold on the screen until something is clear, which might be clear.
0: Go for it.
1: 2292.
0: Hey, from, I don't see any of our notes or anything attached to it, as a matter of fact, so I'm pretty sure it might be clear from ours.
1: I know, 5 is off.

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1: Line 33 clear.
0: Windsor 933, was that traffic for dispatch?
1: 933, I'll be clear.
0: Copy. 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
1: Hey, from it.
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0: Harpy's ex-husband dropped off a vehicle at her house at this address while she wasn't there and now afraid to get home after work. Speak to her ex-husband. That's actually all I've got at this point.
1: Okay, show me advice for you.
0: 25. Hurry to units on scene at the Emporium dispatch status.
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0: 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It's not going to need a court.
2: 84, I'll be out of state on Highway 257 and Highway 60.
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2: 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I'm going to be on center in Firestone Boulevard with Colorado Frank Idenora Ida 22 on a silver truck.
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2: Who's that, Eden 313? Can you clear me, William?
1: 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Dispatch parcel in 37, you can clear all units, William.
0: 933, could I get a second, please?
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0: 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Frontage 556, copy on a non-injury traffic accident, East I-25, Frontage Road and Highway 52.
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2: 556.
0: Happy birthday. 595 units on St. Joseph, hospital dispatch status.
1: 595, code 4.
0: RP was rear-ended and they won't give insurance. There is no damage, no injuries. It's going to be a blue Dodge Caravan. That's going to be the RPs. And then the other vehicles are Great Infinity, Queen X-Ray 60.
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1: 737.
0: It's going to be on the other side of the neighborhood near this intersection, hearing from the side, other side of the street.
1: And copy, I'll be in route.
0: 2042.

0: looking for units for information medicals responding to 300 South Main Street. It's going to be for a 5-year-old male that's conscious and breathing. Brother was running and hit head for traumatic injury. Our information at 2242.
1: 621, copy.
0: 2242. 2256 status.
1: 4.
0: 2242.

0: Mountain units for information. Medical responding to 2345 Birdie Way. It'll be for an 83-year-old female that's conscious and breathing, six party at 2243.
1: 84, guys.
0: Sorry, I have background. Confirming you're attached.
1: Good noise for now.
0: Happy. 2243.

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0: Seventh and Birch, Colorado, David Robert Paul 666.
1: 2245.

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1: 대통령은
2: Yes, Mr. 590.
1: 590. This is 470.
0: I have a white horse with two.
2: 3 amp and class volt units for that bird.
1: I apologize. I had 911 back on. What was the location?
0: I have a white horse.
1: I copy. It's going to be a Hispanic male, mid-30s. He did make entry into the home. The RP was able to push him back out. Copy.
2: Oh, I have no idea. Copy, bro.
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1: 565.
4: If possible, from RP, get description and direction of travel.
1: That's what we're working on right now. 565, it's going to be a Hispanic male, mid-30s, black shirt, red shorts, 56230. He should still be at the front door.
4: 565, I copy.

0: Pleasure 5, I copy. Is 5-8 Pleasure 2, how do you know?
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0: Are they physically typing, or is the male able to separate and go inside?
1: Male, the suspect male is on the front door, the RP is inside.

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0: Looks like an Uber driver is refusing to drive a woman, so she got out of the vehicle, is drunk and walking around. Just seems like some verbal arguing going on.
1: Okay, thank you.
0: You're welcome, 2250.

0: 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That suspect's going to be a white male, age around 40, green and white dress with white flowers. 2250.
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0: update for that disturbance. That person one is going to be the female. She is now walking northbound on Wells County Road 5 and was very intoxicated.
1: 222, I copy. Thank you.
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2: Northbound Highway 85 and Justin Avenue with Colorado. David, Mary King, Nora 47 on a light colored expedition.
0: Any available units back 570 for a disturbance, 1226 Street. 2253.
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0: I'll have traffic with that complaint at the quick trip.

0: 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Take one.
1: I'm take one.
0: Send me the traffic complaint. I'll be on scene area.
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2: 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We're going to be pulling into 711 parking lot.
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1: Well, 222, caught them suspicious at 11446 Wells County Road 23.
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1: 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He didn't identify himself. I don't have anything further at this time.
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0: One 10 and 115 are both out on roadsides with two separate individuals.
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3: 222, I copy, thank you.
2: 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Well, 269, status?
4: 10-4, I'm out. Still.

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0: I'll be on scene in the area looking for the female.
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2: John, 237. Do you want to go over to 22 E16? I can hear the bass from here, but they're not going to be able to let it.
3: Sure. Yeah.
1: Okay. I was wondering when dispatch copy out on that party 3516 near Gold Street.
0: Morning, when you can send that to me, showing up.
1: Copy. 9105 dispatch status.
0: Cooper.

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1: I copy, you should be en route.
2: Can you guys have some of the traffic complaints?
0: Copy, would you like a back?
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0: 502.
1: Paper.
0: 326, I'm sorry, background repeat. Copy, break.
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0: That's what I'm confirming right now. Paper. The available unit to back 1-9-7-7 on a check will be 312 Slack Court.
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1: I am 33, I'll be in route from Fairgrounds and Crossroads.
0: 227. Negative, we have disconnected.
1: Okay.
4: Is that sound like free traffic?
0: Go ahead.
4: I'll be on Elsie Avenue in Caliber Parkway with Edward Young, Nora, George 71.
0: 2308.
1: Dispatch 1-0 traffic.
0: 1-0.
5: It's going to be 3500 block, Highway 85 southbound, Colorado 657, Victor Zebra Charles. It's going to be on a gold Toyota sedan, I believe.
0: Copy.
6: .240-237, the access is just to the east of my car.
1: I think it's the property between East 18th and 16th, and it should be back off East 16th, but if you want to try there.
6: Yeah, I'm here. They're playing music out of the garage.

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1: 313.
0: Looks like I've got a Greeley unit that's going to need some assistance, and they will advise when they are closer.
1: Copy. Can you attach me to the call?
0: 2310.

0: 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That we will be staging it, for example.
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2: Dispatch is Holly 10-8 traffic.
1: He's Holly. Dispatch is Holly 2.
2: Going to be in front of 600 North 2nd Street with a black Nissan Armada. I'll get you a plate in a second.
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3: I apologize, Evans, 22, can you clear me, Sam, please?
1: 2311.
2: Just not just like having a log plate.
1: Go ahead.
2: It's going to be 878.
1: 2452. 2312.
2: Me 256 status.
1: Me 256
2: status. He's still short.
1: 2312. Copy. Do you want me to extend your guys' check out?
0: 252 I-25 southbound with a black flag, no bleeds.
4: Not right now, thank you.
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0: 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John 20%. 595
1: units on scene at
0: NCMC, dispatch status. 24. 2313. Union Victoria, I-25 southbound, high rate of speed, you advise southern agency.
1: Copy.
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2: 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You also had two A46s stopped at the rider of the black helmet, black jacket, and blue jeans.
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1: Well, 222 dispatch.
5: Sir Spartan, towing my way for a blue Hyundai Sonata, operable, no damage. Please wait until you go ahead.
1: We still have RP on the line. Would you like her to remain inside or come out and talk with you all?
7: Copy, break. Paperwork 621, copy on a harassment in progress, 355 East Kip.
5: If she wants to meet me at the front of the property, that would be great. 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
1: I copy, I'll let her know.
2: 621. Copy, thank you.
1: You're welcome, 2314.
7: Looks like people keep reporting RP for loud music when it's them, wants officers to go speak with them, and be advised is a alert on the premise to officer response parties at address are hostile towards law enforcement.
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I'm going to be 31st Street, Highway 85, with caller ID 848-2508. It's going to be on a silver Mazda 3.

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0: Copy. Sounds like last seen northbound on 5. She was walking through the front yards of the this is on 5. If you want to just check on foot, so you can see her laying somewhere. I guess she was under a camper last.
1: I don't know.
2: John 7843 status.
3: 2-2 dispatch. Dispatch, was that for well 222?
2: Yes, sir. It looks like RP is stating that she is not able to meet at the front door. She can't get it open. Are you able to go through the garage to meet with her, sir?
0: Yeah, I'm in contact with her now. Thank you.
2: Hi, Poppy. Thank you.
1: Dispatch, Kingsburg 621. I'm on scene by phone.
2: 2080. Me 256 status, or 256 dispatch.
3: 256, go ahead.
2: 2 units clear, copy. I'm at disturbance 924 4th Street. Spartan 2020 minute ETA, are you good for?
3: Good for.
2: 2080. Tacoma 431 dispatch.
3: 431.
2: Can I should advise of a loud party complaint, 1224 McTavish Street?
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0: Windsor 975, if you need it to back, copy on the disturbance, Highland Meadows Parkway and Steeplechase Drive.
1: 60. That's his one.
0: Looks like a driver activated video alert, has an intoxicated passenger and blocking him from leaving the area. Also hit him multiple times.
1: 960, I copy. Is it still physical right now?

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1: Got it.
0: 2222.
1: But hurry up and route to that disturbance.
0: Copy. I'm in Swanson, so I'm dispatched, that is.
1: 22.
0: 22.

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1: Johnny Bravo.
0: I'm Roger 252, I-25 southbound with Colorado 10, 860-7198 on a silver dodge.
1: Copy.
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0: 979. Can you put me back in state, northbound Highway 85 and Justin Avenue?
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5: 502. 512, 240 traffic.
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5: Highway defects outbound, 37th Street, with Colorado Custom, Frank, Lincoln, Adam, King, Ida, Phillip, Adam, Lana, Black Mercedes.
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4: 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Dispatch 718 traffic. 781. I'm on Harbor Lane and 37th with Colorado Customized Sam Union 4, Victor, Charles, Tom, Ocean. It's me on a black pickup.
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0: If you're still coming to this call, just be aware I'm walking back to my patrol car from the east side of the property. I don't see anybody.
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4: Myself and 215 will be walking on foot, County Road 5, north of Coxie Street.
5: I'm on 250, I-25 southbound with Utah, Sam 75, David Charles, David on a white Jeep.
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1: I've got a second vehicle that's on scene. 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
1: It's going to be color plate Charleston, ever 173.
2: 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And copy. 233. We'll follow 807-0871 dispatch notice.
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0: Is that for the report?
1: Please report.
0: I apologize. We're going to Nigeria, a second shot, South same area. And can you ask this call to play David Robert John, Metro 41?
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2: 23.
1: Any available units back, Crazy, for 4 on a traffic stop? Flood County Road 47 and a half and Highway 34.

0: I'm going to drop it south. Drive 47 half, highway 34. Going to be out with two vehicles. First plate is David Smith Ocean, Ida 74. Second one is a black pickup. I'll get you a place in just a minute.
1: Copy, would you like back?

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0: Confirm that your location is Wells County Road 47 and a half, Highway 34.
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0: 5439-10.
2: Hey, from 47 and a half, Highway 34. You could try 10-51. That's not valid.
0: Copy. Second airing, any available units got Cruzy 844 on a traffic stop, Wells County Road 51 and Highway 34.
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0: 521, go ahead. I copy, would you like me to touch you, sir?
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4: 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Dispatch 222.
0: 222.
4: Let me see how I'm trying to find that mail on the east side of the property. 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
6: Highway 60 in High Plains Boulevard with Colorado Charles John Mary Henry 01. You practice and offer is on a whiteout.
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0: Please hold on for one second. Can you send this traffic complaint to Fort Lupton? They're going to be closer than I am right now.
1: I missed that. What was she trying to pass on the Fort Lupton?

0: We've got a traffic complaint. Was called in at Platteville initially, mile marker 248, Highway 85 southbound. It's going to be for RP's friend that's driving intoxicated and is near South Platte Valley Historical. They are requesting contact from an officer. The RP is.
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2: 1-0.
1: Sure, send it over. We'll help. Can you show Evans 177 with adult female custody?
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0: 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Crazy, 44 dispatch, Thomas. 2345.
3: You can show me advise and just clear up that traffic complaint if there's no vehicle description.
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1: You can attach to the traffic complaint, I'll be in route.

0: I mean, she advises shot fired, 12th and road 18, Wolf County Road 55. It's going to be northeast corner, very loud, but also it's due to a wedding in the area, but also shooting off firearms. And would you like me to send that over to county? It looks like that would be their jurisdiction.
1: Affirm.

0: I have a 34 eastbound County Road, rural go mile marker 116 with David Zebra Young, call 40.
1: 2348. Solid 70, 871 dispatch status.
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2: Good evening, 5-8-7, available units by copy. I'm disturbing 422 71st Avenue. Roger, 10-3-5.
3: Any available units back, well, 269 at mile marker 116 and highway 34 for a traffic stop.
1: 582.
4: 567.
1: I'll have traffic on the black pickup. I'll be on mile marker 239, highway 5 southbound, Colorado, David, John, Ida, 092.
2: RP's reporting that a couple was arguing and they tried to get in RP's car. They walked away, break. And it looks like it's the male is going to be hitting the female now.
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2: Copy.
5: Dispatch 1325.
2: 8-5. I'm just
7: looking
2: at 2 units on scene dispatch status.
5: I'm sorry, did
7: 269
5: get it back?
7: 8-5. I'm just looking at 2 units on scene dispatch status.
5: Okay, thanks.
2: John County perfect status.
1: Good for it.
2: Copy, Lockley 115 unit status.
7: I'm just 134 dispatch.
8: 110, we're good for.
7: Well, 8-5 dispatch.
5: Well, 8-5.
1: 34.
2: Are you guys good for?
1: Yeah.
7: 2350. Looks like we were sent over shots fired from Kersey 621. It's going to be at the address of 8280 Wells County Road 55. Looks like a wedding's going on and they're just shooting off guns in celebration, but I wanted to make sure you were aware.
5: Okay. Is Kersey responding to that? Is it within their jurisdiction or are they requesting us to respond?
7: They are requesting us as they are saying it is our jurisdiction.
1: Dispatch, Evans 177.
7: 177.
5: Okay, can you show me advice for now? We'll be there when we get available.
7: I copy.
9: Can you duplicate the call that I'm on and attach the Lisa Webster party to the duplicated call and show myself en route to NJC with her? My adult female post me.
7: Copy, would you like to be attached to the duplicated call?
1: Hey, bro.
7: 2351. Really 590, set a ship.
1: Go for it.
7: Trying to say so.

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1: 4-4.
0: 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We're going to take 0 units on scene dispatch status.
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1: One seven seven. One unit left scene status.
0: Good for. Can you change the nature of my call to a subject for the one?
1: Change the nature. Traffic.

0: Can you change the nature of my call to subject of the warrant? And I will have the Benito party in my custody. I'll be in route to NJC unit 2147, beginning miles 209474.
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2: Me, a traffic complaint that just popped up. That is the exact same one that we received about 15, 20 minutes ago. You can just clear it out.
0: 570-564 is going to be three parties involved. It's going to be a domestic disturbance.
3: 382-535.
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0: Person 737. Copy, I'm missing person 222 Jackson Ave.
1: I found you past 64. It's going to be physical again.
2: 737.
0: 578, copy. There's you.
3: 4, copy.
0: It's going to be white male, 50s, black shirt, black jeans. It's going to be brother that took off. In a light green GMC, David Travis, 1021,
4: 1072. Dispatch 1080. Can you show me last business disturbance? Have the info, please.
0: Copy, as of right now, it just looks like the disturbance is outside of the office, leaving in a vehicle, assaulted somebody, looks like he got a partial break.
2: 737, you cut out and I wasn't able to hear the rest of that. You can attach me and put me on scene by phone for now.
0: It's going to be David, Sam, David, and the rest is unknown. Would you like an additional unit? Copy.
4: I should have some on scene. Direction of travel for the vehicle, please.
0: Call taker still trying to get some information for you now.
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0: 3844, units on scene dispatch status.
4: 04.
3: 571, 04, thanks.
0: Excuse me. 23. I've been 180 units in route to the disturbance. It looks like the vehicle is heading west.
4: 180, I copy, thank you.
0: Evans 180, also be advised, it does look like it's going to be a white Nissan Pathfinder, and the victim that was assaulted is still on scene.
4: 180, copy.
3: 181, I'll be in contact with the Nissan Pathfinder on the south side of the roadway.
0: Copy.
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0: Can you detach me to the shots fire? Call on Charlie Grant.
2: What's that latest one, dispatch?
3: 05.
2: 582-567. 01. 4582. Looks like auto collision is going to be your tow about 25 to 30 minutes out for that Nissan.
1: 241, dispatch status.
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0: That's Foster Ferrari, over 570.
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0: Can you have medical respond my location for a 27-year-old female, conscious breathing, no bleeding? Chief complaint is massive headache.
1: Luckily, we're all 5-7. Copy, is a code 4 for medical, and do you need it for sooner or emergent?
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0: 4, routine.
1: Copy, thank you, sir.
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0: 11-1, 35. Well, 247 is better. You guys go 4, Arthur? Code 4, thank you.
1: 07.
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4: Sorry. 228, I've got a male that is beating the RP up right now. I'm still getting further.
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0: 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Okay.
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0: Well, due to aid units responding out to this, it looks like one of the suspects, Bronson, is outside with three small children, outside of the RP's room with Mitra. Three small children. RP's locked themselves in the room for now.
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4: I'm going to be on Highway 85 southbound and Globe County Road 22 with an unreadable plate.
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4: Can you have EMS respond to my location for conscious male 53? Complaining of anybody attacked.
3: I'm sorry, there's background complaining of what? Is it code for and is it routine or emergency?
4: 232. Anxiety attack, code for, and routine. It's going to be Wyoming plate, 22 County, Paul, 5, 7, 8.
3: 232, you were digital. Repeat that, Wyoming plate.
4: 3, 2, 4, 5, 6, 7, 8.
3: I copy.

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0: 85.
1: Stolen vehicle looks like it occurred approximately an hour ago, correct? Dispatch, I'm on 846 traffic.
0: John 7-8-4-6.
1: I'll be pulling into the shell off Larimer Parkway with a black bike, unreadable plate.
0: You're welcome, 014. 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
0: You show me outside for probably 12 juveniles at the lodge.
4: Correction on that plate. It's going to be County of 22. And then Paul, 567 Union.
1: I copy, Brick. I apologize, you had background. What was that? Well, 246, copy on disturbance at 10811 West I-25 Frontage Road. 10961, dispatch.
0: 61.
1: What's your location?
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1: John's on 831. Copy. Well, 241, dispatch.
0: 241. Well, the county road 48 in Gateway Circle, Texas, Victor Henry Victor 1124. Victor Henry Victor 1124 on a silver Ford Maverick.
1: Sorry. Details for that disturbance. This female is trying to hit male with a car that's going to be a gold Toyota or Honda. It's going to be a four-door, white female in a black shirt.
3: I got me. Can we verify if this is still ongoing or if this has already happened?
1: I'll check now. 1-0-9-3-3 dispatch.
2: Go ahead.
0: Yes, I take the wrong vehicles pulling into the Bucky's parking lot.
1: Do you have an address for the lodge?
2: We're just in the area of 1600 block of Pelican Lakes Point.

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1: I copy.
3: Dispatch 1-3-2-6.
1: Oh,
3: it's in 326. Do you have medical coming to 329?

0: I have it.
1: 39.
0: That's Eve room 239. Evans 191 dispatch.
1: Copy.
0: Can I just show you advice of the AOA from Greeley? Looks like it's going to be reference APC for a Salvador Cora.
2: Probably you can show me advice.
0: Okay.

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1: 85.
0: Were we able to get any info on whether or not this vehicle is still trying to hit this guy with the car?
1: Still waiting for that update, sir. I'll check again.

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1: 20-0.
0: Keisha Evans, 21, with adult female custody.

0: Is that Delta at the 13, William?
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1: 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Under 961, did you want an additional unit?
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2: Just starts working properly.
0: 456.
2: Can you attach me to Firestone's missing person call break? They show me on scene at rock solid, attempt to locate.
0: Yeah, the guy is

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3: Go.
2: All units, be clear, Sam.
1: Copy. Channel 431, unknown. We're no longer in contact with the burn alarm. The company, I mean.
3: The driveway gets really rough. Or the turn of 17 gets really rough about halfway up, so just be careful at the same time. Thank you.
1: 32 units, I'll do dispatch status.
0: Okay, copy. Thanks. Here, if you would notate that I'm out here with the manager. This is his first time closing, and he's unaware of how to set the alarm. So we're going to be code 4, and I'm going to clear here, Sam.
4: Code 4.
1: Well, 241 status. 030. 030. Copy.

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1: Four.
0: I copy.
2: Yes, I did one. Have it related.
3: Yes, Mitchell, 247-240, myself on scene.
0: Either one. I copy.
2: I'll counter with that vehicle. Welcome to 48, 925 South.
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0: young male and his mom stopped RP, saying dad just beat them up, choked them out, called, and then mom said, never mind, it passed out. 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
2: Can you pull an Army SCR? Copy, that case is going to be 1771, that's 1771.
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2: Units to clearing call for a request for backup emergent and mile marker 274 and highway 85 southbound.
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3: 357.
5: 564, it looks like we're getting another one at 1018 18th Avenue. I'm going to go ahead and append them.
2: Evans 177, stand by, 313, go ahead.
3: 64, copy.
2: This is requested from CSP. 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
4: Fire zone's missing person has been located, break. 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
0: Okay.
2: As of right now, it does not look like we have a description for the vehicle other than that it has a Wyoming plate.
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0: We need a Crown Nathan County location for a trial for the vehicle that's in there. No.
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0: 215 was just checking your status, sir.
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0: Disregard. 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
1: You show me arrived at the location in Denver, ending is 67663.
0: I copy, my apology.
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0: I apologize. Can you repeat?
1: Can you tell me when this call came out?
0: Copy. We got the call at 23:12.
1: Copy. Thank you.
0: 049.
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0: Chris, I'm in the watch. I'll be on call till 7 a.m. and then what else I can take over from there?
1: Edward Queen, X-ray, Tom 1-1, I'm sitting on a Honda Pilot. Can you tell me who that comes back to?
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0: Hey.
2: Copy, have a good night, sir.
3: Copy, that is on a gold Honda Pilot to a Jonathan Montoya out of Fort Collins. Again, Jonathan Montoya out of Fort Collins. There's 127, I guess, before.
0: Yes.
1: AFR, we're attending contact.

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0: Two DNUs to clear copy on a disturbance, 40 Ash Avenue. 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

0: Looks like there's possibly at this address a party, intoxicated. 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
1: 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Can you find us a second?
0: Copy. Any available unit to back? Any available unit to back?
1: I'll be in the area.
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0: Two pickup trucks leaving down First Street, westbound right now.
1: That's a negative for either of those plates on repos.
2: Copy, thank you.
1: You're welcome, man.
0: Turning south on Juniper. There's no more 5 copy plates.
1: Go ahead. Well, 237 status.
0: John Adam Charles, I'm in Nora, Ocean.
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1: 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Well, 241 status. 057.
0: We're going to go eastbound calls.
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0: Southside no longer lives at the residence. Apparently the RO that was in place has since been lifted. She has left the property but declined to ride home. She's currently walking back to Johnstown to stay at us.
1: 313, Liberty Bar Cheyenne.
2: Copy, are you Cooper?
1: 313, calling the Cheyenne. Okay, that one truck that just passed you is 101 to plus.
0: Thank you for going forward, thank you.
2: 338. Well, 228 units on scene status.
3: Cooper, thanks.
1: 313 traffic.
2: 358. 313, is this traffic related?
0: Dispatch,
1: what can I get for? Affirmative. David, you ran Nora, Ida, 1-1.
2: Copy location?
1: I'm going to South Maple.
0: Did you have a Johnson officer give me a call on my work cell?
2: Copy.
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5: Northbound Highway 85 at the 248 with Colorado, Adam Tom, Union Frank 74 on a dark colored Toyota RAV4.
1: This was shot on the first day. I'll give 884 a call.
2: Okay.
0: This was just 70.
2: It's 70.
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0: Can you show me in route to NJC with my adult now?
2: Copy.
1: We're left in 235. Can you assign a CR on any there?
2: Copy. I support you until 3 dispatch status.

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1: Okay.
0: Are you able to mute that video?
1: Perfect. Give that a question.
2: What is on you? You're going to trap me in the traffic. I should come on to your taxi clock 34.
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4: 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You attached me and attached me. Can you hold my car up for a golf car?
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0: Copy.
2: What?
0: I'll be... 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Car license plate. Frank Paul, team U7H. Come back to the green.

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0: 2:32. I don't know what's happened. Reattached
1: it. Looks like it was closed out. I'll reopen that and attach you.
0: Copy. Thank you.
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2: I'm going to be en route to the UCH Harmony campus at Fort Collins.
1: I copy.
3: Any available Wapuli units to copy an assault in progress at the 7-Eleven on East
0: 168? 110 miles en route.
3: I copy. RP is reporting that her friend was beat up by her boyfriend at this location.
1: Well, 242 dispatch status.

0: that I've been wanting.
1: Right.
0: Shark that liquid.
1: One 159, I'm sorry, what was that?
2: Dispatch 463, Travis.
0: Can you order that plate, please?
1: What? 462.
0: 879-1086.
1: Okay.
2: So, 21st Avenue and break.
3: Dispatch 717 on clearance. Clearing someone.
1: Yeah, I'm coming.
2: I apologize.
1: I had background on my end. What was that?
0: Can you
2: hear
0: the details?
2: Dispatch 463, send me a failure to yield. Going to be 71st Avenue and 16th Street. It blew a red light at 71st Avenue, traveling south on 71st. I am not pursuing.
1: A-firm RP is reporting that her friend was at the location, beat up by a boyfriend, and the plate you gave me comes back to a break.
2: And continuing, there's going to be a dark-colored SUV, older model, unknown name brand.
1: Black 2020 Toyota Camry to a Rubio Lopez and a Irma Bernard.

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1: I copy.

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0: Can I attach you to the noise complaint on Wolf County Road 18 and Wolf County Road 55 RPs reporting a wild party?
1: Actually, we just want to bounce out to county, and if the RP wants to talk to Will 222, they were out there. I think it's the same place.

0: 10961 dispatch. Can I show you a size of this traffic accident hit and run? I don't have any recommends populating, but it is in your response area.
1: Copy, you can show me the route.
0: Thank you, sir. Well, 222, copy on the noise complaint at Wells County Road 20 and Wells County Road 55.
1: Dispatch 960. Can you attach myself in 960?
2: 622, you can attach me and show me the route.
0: I apologize, sir. You cut out. What was that?
1: Can you attach myself in 959?
0: Copy. That's going to be for a party with loudspeakers, lots of yelling. RP is saying gunshots or fireworks, not certain. Copy to the traffic accident hit and run.
1: Hey, sir.
0: 22.
2: I copy. I was just there earlier. They were shooting fireworks. I saw the fireworks that the band were setting off. I advise them not to do that. I'll head over there.
0: I copy. I'll add that note into the call. 1093 dispatch.
3: Yes, dispatch. Okay, 110.
0: 110.
1: 933.
0: Can I show you advice of this drug-related activity? I don't have any recommends populating. It is from Safe to Tell.
3: If Acron Fire is still en route, you can cancel them. This is going to be associated to the 240 Vista. Our check will be in earlier.
1: Hey, sir.
0: I copy. I wanted to copy. Thank you, sir. I'm up in 3-6 dispatch.

0: Can I show you the price of the loud party as well as the drug-related activity? The loud party is going to be at Lancaster Avenue and Rowley Avenue, and the drug-related activity is going to be at 230 McKinley Avenue.
1: Show me again.
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3: Roll 228, units on scene, status.
2: Go for it.
0: 120. Would you like to be at that Collins Street and Maple Avenue?
2: 13.

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0: 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Got a phone call from an unknown number and now they're getting text messages of guns and threatening messages.
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0: We just had a female respond to our traffic accident scene in need of assistance. 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
0: If we haven't done so, can you reattach me to 191 on the traffic accident?
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0: 400 as well.
1: 400.
0: Looks like the hang up holding is a faulty liner. You couldn't read it, closing that out.
1: Yes, please. Thank you.
0: 146. 146.

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2: Yeah.
0: Copy. Parkway 110, unit 137.
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2: Eight four three.

0: boyfriend is threatening to bury the mom in the backyard. RP heard on the phone. Does have firearms. RP's not on scene, calling from Milliken. White male, 51, heavily tattooed.
1: Well, unit, stand by for a wrong way driver Volo break.
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3: 846, in traffic.
0: 151.
1: Mile marker 277 and Highway 85 southbound. Gray Dodge SUV is driving northbound in the southbound lanes. I repeat, northbound in the southbound lanes. Aired at 151.
2: Dispatch Papa 917 traffic.
0: Papa 917.
2: Northbound Highway 85 and Grand Avenue with Colorado Charles Union Edward Charles 50 on a white Prius.
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0: Dispatch, you're calling 4B1.
1: Colonel Pleasure Hill. Dispatcher, number 1-2. 182. Provide the traffic complaint. Can you air it to Greeley? Looks like they're going northbound.
0: Would you attach me to that traffic stop with Frederick? We might just over pay on William Bailey, please.
1: Paper. 153. Well, 232, did you have traffic for dispatch?
2: Did you copy that I wanted to extend checks?
1: No, it looks like I had a failed radio transmission from you. How long would you like to extend those checks, ma'am?
2: 30 minutes, and if you're unable to reach me at that signal over here, so you may call me back home.
1: I copy, thank you.

0: 400 as much.
1: 400.
0: Can I just show you advise the traffic light that Evans picked over to us? It looks like it's a possible drunk driver in a gray Tundra.
1: Yes, ma'am. Thank you.
2: Yes, sir.
0: 181.
2: 191. Can you show me a route to NGC with my Del Mail, Custer?
0: 191, I apologize. I'll show you a route with you.
1: Dispatch, really 400?
0: 400.
1: Yes, ma'am. It appears that one's a little old. Could you please just bolo pertinent details and clear off the screen?
0: Yes,

0: Vehicle details are it's going to be a black or a gray Toyota Tundra. All men are on board drinking from a bar area. Females left in a dark silver, possible 2020 Toyota Camry. All women on board as well.
1: Firestone Unit 2, copy on an overdose, 11260 Columbine Street.
2: Copy, thank you. Can you please clear out the screen?
0: Sure.
3: Gunton.
1: The male party calling in stating another male is overdosing. He's currently not conscious, is breathing. The notes in the car are not correct. He is breathing pretty RP, but did say, please run up the cops, please run up the cops, and now stating that the male is back awake.
3: Hi, copy. Show me now.
1: Copy.
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1: Confirm.

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1: 237.
0: Found that traffic complaint for northbound Highway 85, Louis, Colorado, Edward Queen, Sam, Charlie 25, and all of traffic, Highway 85 and County Road 88.
1: I copy, thank you.
0: And could you start me a second?
2: This is Dawson, if you're on the 1-7 the other units, can you change the entire call to the Albert address?
1: Copy.

0: Just that is doing from your plate out of Arkansas, Boy Robert, Adam William, Henry Zero.
1: Yes, I saw 247. Can you grant me that's me 237?
2: I copy.
1: This is all 214.
2: 214.
1: I'll be out with County on the traffic stop at Highway 85 and 88.
2: Parish on 710, be advised, medical staging. I did try to call the RP back. He disconnected on me. He did state at one point that it was the party was awake, but the whole time it sounded like he was rushing around the house, moving things around after he had begged for police to come.
3: Well, dispatch 3 out of 8.
2: Copy.
1: Dispatch 1247.
2: Parish on 710, did you copy that last traffic?
4: 247.
3: Will dispatch CSP 3 out of 8.
4: CSP, go ahead.
3: I'm Highway 85 and Highway 14 en route to your deputy for cover.
4: I copy, thank you. Will 247, go ahead.
1: I'll just pull up on scene with Will 237. Can you clear me off back?
4: I copy, sir.
5: I've been 182 dispatch, copy on the suspicious 2550 Crescent Cove Drive.
2: Carter 566, unit status.
5: AT, attachment. 203. Dispatch, Carter 737.
2: 737.
5: Can you put my harassment back in pending and attach me to the overdose?
2: 203. Just on 836 status.
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1: Go for 7-10.
0: We've got Levi back on the line. He's stating that the mail party is breathing now again. RP still at the same location.
2: Seven ten, I copy. We're on scene. Can you? Is fire willing to come in with us?
0: I can check. I know that they advise that they're going to stage the advice. So he's advising that the patient has possibly left on foot, unknown direction. Do you want me to have fire respond in if they're comfortable?
2: Yes, sir.
0: Copy. Johnstown, go ahead.
3: Well, 237 status.
4: Hey, everyone, clear me in. Put me on the other call. I'll be on the same phone. Before, thank you.
3: You're welcome, 206.
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2: Do you have the Levi party still on the phone and under the door so we don't wake everybody up?
6: Dispatch, 228.
3: 228.
0: The call taker has been with Levi. Did say not to bother anymore. Mail is okay now. And looks like truck 33 is advising that they are willing to go in.
6: You should be on scene, then just see you need to check somebody inside, and I'll get you the any mileage when I get back out to my car.
3: I copy.
2: I copy.
0: So fun.

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1: 211. 191.
0: Yes, ma'am. Referencing the check booking on 21st Avenue. Can you call the RP back, connect to my cell phone? I'll take it primary and I'm in the area. Can you show me on scene paper?
1: I copy. Dispatch, Frederick 564. Can you show that 5-6 has an adult male?
2: Copy. Joy.

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0: 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Can you serve me a second?
2: That's Green 565.
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1: 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It's going to be 919 2nd Street, room number 510.
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0: 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I'll be in route to my PD with my belt mount custody.

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1: One 15, I walk on you, repeat your traffic.
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0: I'm in adult male custody, and can you put the next tow for this Jeep?
1: Copy. Really 400, is that satisfying something?
2: Inventory.
1: 2.1.

0: Well, 237 dispatch.
1: Yes, ma'am.
0: Iron Mountain Towing has an ETA of 40 minutes. Is that going to be okay? Would you like me to skip to the next one?
1: If you could find somebody closer, that'd be great.
0: Okay, I'll do that.

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1: 566.
0: It's going to be Elliot, 20 to 25 ETA. Are you guys copy on scene?
1: Copy, report 4, thanks.
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3: 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No need to error. And then you can clear me off the back end.
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0: Confirm.

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1: 237.
0: The traffic complaint earlier on the SUV that went across the median, can you reopen that and append it into my current call?
1: Yes, for that wrong way driver.
0: Yes, ma'am.
1: Yep, yeah, I'll get that going. And then that tow ETA is 25 minutes.
0: Perfect, thank you.
2: Really using 78 this much?
1: You're welcome, sir, 227.
0: Thank you.
2: Remember that check while being at Westlake Lodge? It does look like the mail that the RP was originally calling in on is back, is on scene and trying to break into the building.
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0: 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Can you give us a clear channel for now?
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1: Can I show you guys? 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
0: Show me advised of the noise complaint. 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

0: 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What are the notes for the TA?
1: Just occurred a vehicle, unknown description, that hit a parked vehicle at that address. No injuries. Just occurred again and believes that it was headed westbound and should have heavy damage.
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0: 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She's quite lovely, Walter. Lovely, Walter.
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0: Long flight, Colorado, David Robert Lincoln, SAM 34, that'll be one of the victim's vehicle.
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1: 960, is this traffic related?
0: Hey, firm, it's going to be the vehicle from the traffic complaint. I'm going to be at Eastman Park in Great Western.
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1: 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I apologize, you cut out there. 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

0: 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Looks like RP wants to know if Evans pulled over their brother and why. Dispatch Evans, 182. 182. 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
0: Copy. Affirm, RP is stating son is intoxicated. RP told him to leave, and he broke something and took off.
1: Copy. Unknown on foot or in vehicle.
0: Looks like that information hasn't been provided yet. It looks like it occurred 5 minutes ago.
1: Are you getting to arrest me? Next sector vehicle.

0: Maybe a little 2 units to clear and copy on a suicide, 27th Street, 14th Avenue Court. Looks like we have med on scene. They are requesting law at this time.
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0: Copy.

0: 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They do have access to weapons. They are there. This. Give you a second if I can.
1: All right, everybody, I got it.

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0: 5:35. RPs, a passerby was driving by, saw a male run across the road. I went to go check on him. The male stated he was being abused by his ex-wife, and then the male took off. Unknown location for male or suspect at this time.
1: 5:35. I copy. In that case, change it to a suspicious. Put his back on the suicide and hold the suspicious.
0: 5:35. I copy.

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1: He is still on scene at that intersection, stating he is hearing the arguing. Believes it's either, it's next to 1909, so either 1905 or 1915. That's fast.
2: I got it.
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2: 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Back and hold.
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0: Can you run Colorado plate Edward Union Ocean out of 12 and tell me who the RO is?

0: that RO is coming back to a Samantha Donaldson.
1: That's actually 535.
2: Copy, thank you.
0: 535. You're welcome, ma'am. And are you code 4?
1: Yeah, with that mail, corner 15th at 27th Street.
2: Hey, from code 4?
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2: 177.
1: Looks like a mail caller asked in for Spanish interpreter and then disconnected. Attempted to contact again with Williams online.
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0: 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Kersey HP.
1: 844.
0: Looks like a male is threatening RP with a gun, walking around the complex. White male, all black. Gun is a small pistol. World 85 dispatch.
1: World 85. Copy, show me the route, show me a couple of units. Do we have a lot number?
0: Well, 232 is advising we can cancel. It's updated now. It looks like it's 727 Sandy Knoll Circle.
1: Jersey.
2: Hey, from yeah, I spoke to the RP. She did not need a supervisor. She can just clear me off, I think.
0: What's all units? I copy 312. LaSalle units en route, repeat.
3: We'll be en route to Kersey Emergent.
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1: This is Kersey 4.
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0: Unknown, I'll see if I can get some information.
4: 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Would you like me to assign in there? 535 units scene status.
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4: Go for it.
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0: 844.
1: Just to confirm, suspect is a white male wearing all black.
0: Confirm.
1: Okay, copy. LaSalle, Kersey 844. What's your ETA?
5: We're heading out of town now. We're going to Taylor. It should be about 8-ish minutes.
1: Okay, copy. I'm going to stage just a couple of blocks down until you guys get closer. If he's kind of fire on, I'm not going to approach alone.
0: Kersey 844, it looks like the suspect is in the parking lot and RP is in the apartment. I did have the county dispatcher air over county to get you some additional back as well.
1: Okay, I copy. And then I just want to make sure the RP is currently not in immediate danger. He's out in the parking lot, correct?
0: Any local units to back Kersey 844 on a disturbance of weapons at 727 same local. Affirm, it looks like the RP is in their own apartment and the suspect is in the parking lot.
6: Dispatch, please wait.
0: Just wait.
6: You can attach me to Kersey. Do they want emergency response?
1: Okay, copy. If we can stay on the line with the RP and air updates as possible if he tries to make entrance. I'm going to try to get a better visual of the apartment complex.
0: Copy. Asking now, thank you, sir.
7: Kersey 844, copy 2219.
1: Yeah, if you want to start heading this way, we can do emergent.
7: If you confirm emergent.
1: Hey, bro, and then just shut off the siren before we get closer. I don't want to try to spook this guy into doing something that we don't want him to do.
7: Copy, dispatch. Can you hear me say an attachment?
0: Copy, confirm your batch number.
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6: 228?
1: Hey, well, what's your location?
6: I'm at the SO right now.
4: 5737 dispatch.
0: 737.
1: Copy. I don't know if you copied the traffic on North, but if you want to start an emergent for now, as you get closer to town, let's shut off the clarins. I don't want to try to spook this guy as you're doing something that we don't want him to do.
6: I copy. 85 copy.
1: 85.
4: We've got a welfare check holding 6607 Tenderfoot Avenue for a female at the front door that rang bell and seems confused. She is... currently does not have any clothes on.
6: Dispatch 228, show me code and I'll be switching to cars.
0: I copy.
7: I copy. You can attach me. I'll be in route.
0: Cruise 844 and units direct to the disturbance of weapons. It does look like the suspect is waiting outside for RP to go outside. Earlier, there was a situation in Greeley that the suspect slapped RP in the face.
4: Hi, copy. She's been on scene for 5 minutes now, trying doors on the vehicle in the driveway and has a flashlight, waving her arms currently.
1: 844, copy. Should we see if Greeley's had any interactions with him tonight from my report?
0: Hi, copy. Copy, I'll check.
1: Dispatch, Cruiser 844.
0: 844.
1: I have a mail party with matching description coming down the street. He's running. He's going to run eastbound, away from the street. I'm going to go ahead and try to stop him.
0: Copy.
3: 844-871, we're at 4934.
1: Coming
8: to you. Copy. 521, give me the air. 844, I'm in the area. Just south on First. Where are you at?
0: Crazy 844 was last seen going down the street eastbound.
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0: Copy.
1: Just please, I got one at gunpoint right now. Send somebody to the San Diego Circle. He's saying he's not suspect, but I want to confirm.
0: Copy.
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4: Firestone 737, RP's advising believes she's northbound on Tenderfoot, no longer has visual. 567 units on scene, status?
0: Hi, copy.
4: 318. 318.
1: Okay. This is running from 521 incoming units, a little department complex, and we directly south of our location. Julie, this will be full smoke, though.
0: Copy, all on route units, do you copy direct?
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1: C'est ça.
0: I want to go L, detain for right now.
1: Copy. Cruise 844 from Evan 22.
0: Go ahead.
1: German, you want me to go to the apartment and check on the victim?
0: Abram, you can go with Jordan City.

0: 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Do you have a 2-1?
1: And we're working on the description now.
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3: If we can, I'll head to the apartment complex. If you can sit with these guys and go ahead and get the drone up for other suspects.
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0: All units from Los Alice and one. Suspect description can be a yellow jumpsuit, correction, yellow shirt, and then black jumpsuit, two different other subjects.
1: Mm-hmm. 521 is 6 ARP. Suspect should be in a black GMC Sierra pickup.
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0: Are we sure the GMC is a newer or is it a Chevy?
1: GMC Sierra. Black.
0: All units from Los Alamos have one. It sounds like both suspects fled the area. And unknown which one is armed at this time. Copy. Do we have any other units en route?
1: I'm still en route. Kendra, 51.
0: Copy. Jersey 844, when you get a chance, let's go ahead and look at some roads and sort of perimeter.
3: That's card 3521. I'm with the RP. She's stating that there was one party who's wearing all black. I'm going to bring her over for a show up.
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2: 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I'll say 900, so you call 498.
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0: And when you get closer, can you go ahead and block off County Road 54 and a quarter on the west side of the apartment complex? We're going to go ahead and set up a perimeter and kind of retrace steps to make sure nothing was ditched.
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3: Bring in your RP by for a show up if you want to get this dude out.
0: Okay. Can you just stand by for just 1 second? I'm going to get this guy searched.
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0: Right, we've contacted the female, facial region, sunburst. Can you please start medical non-emergent for a 20-year-old naked female that has no idea what's going on?
1: Copy.

0: all the units that are still responding, just be advised, two suspects, one still might be armed, so consider both being armed at this point.
1: Dispatch burn 7521, the RP is with me, they're advising it was one person.
2: Copy.

0: 521-870. Does the RP have cameras or a Ring doorbell by chance?
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3: Could be good for routine, how far out are you?
5: 1:32 a.m. on sitting at 54 in the corner, just west of Sandy Knoll.
3: 30
5: and a half. Dispatch, 241.
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0: 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Do we have any more units in route?
1: Not at this time. 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

0: Narky stating that the GMC Sierra is going to be completely blacked out. It'll also have black wheels.
1: Okay, is it still in the parking lot?
0: Negative. Vehicle's gone. I didn't see any GMC Sierras in the parking lot.
1: Okay, I copy. For now, if we can just get...
2: Dispatch for 557.
3: For 557.
2: Do you have anybody who can back well?
1: 551-44, I apologize. If we could just get her information for now, have her sit tight, and then let's try to work on getting a better description for that vehicle, and see if we can't try to get a possible bolo out for it. It might be involved.
3: I copy. I see there's a couple of units attached. I don't know where they're coming from. I'll attach you and confirm with the county dispatch.
2: Copy, and I assume they want an emergent response.
3: We're checking. Standby. Well, 215 dispatch.
4: Yes.
3: Do you want a routine or emergent, Frederick is asking?
4: Routine should be good.
0: 844-521.
3: Copy. 557, that's routine.
1: Go ahead.
2: Copy, show me your problem.
3: Copy.
1: 531, go ahead.
5: Hey, are you ready for the show up?
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0: 哎，我买成了。
1: 就算是我在为 family，你是晚上的，不管了。
2: Copy。
0: 是 vivo 4，个人正在传过来。Right。Negative on the show up, and the RP does not recognize that person at all. Okay, I copy.
1: Special Sally, good one.
2: Yes, someone.

0: Are there any canines available or on call that can do a search for a firearm? Trying to make sure of security if a firearm was dumped.
1: Let me check. Welcome to 8-4, copy on a traffic accident, unknown injury, Highway 237, mark the time. It's going to be a break.

0: Looks like it's going to be west side of Highway 257 at a railroad crossing, believed to be inactive. Great Western is advised of that, and tracks are confirmed inoperable. Ford Fiesta hatchback involved. Car won't turn on.
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3: This is 165-21. 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
0: Copy. 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
0: Copy. I don't know if you have any land available in Wolf County. Would you like me to reach out to you?
2: That's going to be up to Cruz 844 if you want to ask him if he wants to get one from Morgan or Larimer.
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3: 844.
0: We have no available canines in Wells County. Would you like me to reach out to another county to see if they have any available?
3: If we can, I'd appreciate it.
0: Copy. Do you have a preference?
3: Let's start with Morgan County, see how close they are since they're close to me. If that's a negative from Morgan, then we can reach out to the library.
0: Copy.
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2: 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I've got the bridge completely blocked.
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1: 215.
5: 884, confirm you want 19, shut down Highway 60 at 19.
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0: 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Any additional units incoming, go ahead and cancel.

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2: 884, confirm you want 19, shut down highway 60 at 19.
1: Do you have any additional units on the way you can catch it?
0: Confirm. 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
3: 831, 4 cents.
2: Go.
3: I can head that way to 1 cent.
2: Yeah,
3: fine. I copy. Yes, you copy.
0: -872, you've got a lot of background. Confirming you're going to the TA as well, and are you code 3 or routine? Crazy, for 4 dispatch.
2: What?
3: 8%, I'll be routine.
0: Morgan County has no canines available right now, and Larimer stated it's a little bit too far for their canine. 338.
2: I copy. Can we see if Malcolm wants to head over?
0: Copy, I'll see if I can get them.
2: Crazy, Fetcher 1, Crazy 4. Crazy, Fetcher 1, Crazy 4.

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1: Go ahead.
0: Cruise Vehicle 4 is trying to reach you.
1: Vehicle 4, go ahead, sir. Yeah, how many people right now are at the apartment?
2: You're a European victim. Just two.
1: Copy. Is one of them named Tanner?
2: Hey, group.
1: I copy. Can we confirm with her if she did see a firearm on the suspect?
2: She did, and it's going to be a small black pistol.
3: Frederick 557, Will 222 direct.
1: Okay, copy. And it was just the RP in the car when you did the drive-by, or was it the victim?
3: Yeah, if you're still en route to the unlot, you could cancel report 4, thank you.
2: 844, standby 1.
4: Cops can fall for it.
0: Stay
4: for it. Stay for it. I'm seeing that 4050.
0: 2-3.
2: 844, your suspect, Michael Solis, forced his way into the apartment when Tanner was leaving and destroyed the victim's bedroom, put a hole in the wall, and that's when the black pistol fell out.
1: Okay, I copy.
5: Milligan 84, Johnson 846.
6: Go ahead.
5: Evans 182, Los Alley 71.
0: Go ahead.
5: Since you've got to shut down at 19, where do you need me?
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0: Go ahead.
7: Colorado, David Frank, Edward, Queen, 88.
0: 340.
2: Cruise the 844 going to City 521.
1: Go ahead.
2: No one was menaced with that weapon at this location.
1: I'm sorry, can you repeat?
2: The Solis party did not point that firearm at anyone.
1: Okay, I copy. Thank you.
0: 87112.
6: Nope.
0: Negative. It's going to be the group of cars to your west, and it'll be the first one on the south side. Once you turn around.
6: Got me moving there now.
0: Yep, that one.
6: Copy, break, dispatch, Los Alley 71, copy, plate.
0: Okay, 71.
6: Colorado, Edward, Tom, X-ray, Adam, 42 on a white Chrysler, Sebring, or Chrysler 200.
0: Okay.

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0: Cruise 844 dispatch.
1: Go ahead, home.
0: Longmont is currently checking with their sergeant about a payment. I should have an answer here in the next 15 to 20 minutes.
1: Okay, copy. President 844, Grand City 521. All right. Victim's going to be LOP.

0: Yeah, that's Pelican 884.
1: 84?
0: Do we have a Spanish-speaking officer or deputy in the area that could assist?
1: Cerro La Mecha. Any available Spanish-speaking officer to assist Mountain 84 in a traffic accident? Unknown injuries, Highway 257, North Quincy Avenue. K84, I'll get you one as soon as I can.
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3: 844,
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2: It'd take me a bit to get out there, but our body cameras will do the translate.
1: I copy. 84, did you copy?
3: Just press 1751.
1: That's really.
0: 84, I'm working on a translator over the phone, all advice.
1: I copy.
3: Now, per what the victim has told me so far, the charges are probably going to be. DD equipment.

0: Courtesy 8-4-4 dispatch.
1: Go ahead.
0: Longmont just got back to me. They're going to request that you call their sergeant. I just put his phone number in the call. It's line 73.
1: I copy. Thank you.
0: 346.

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2: Copy dispatch off 731. Highway 60 will be closed between Highway 267 and County Road 19. Both corrections.
1: No worries. Copy 349.
0: 349. 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

0: 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Dispatch, I'm 22. 22.
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2: 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We're going to start complaining up the road.
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1: Complaint. 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We're directly across from the hospital.
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2: Go ahead.
0: Where did you originally see him, and then when did he start running?
1: Right here at the intersection where my truck's parked. He was walking southbound in the northbound lane. When he saw me, he cut across, started running west towards 9th Street, and then he gave up there when I chased him out of my car.
0: Copy.
3: Yes, sir, 177.
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0: 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Are you advised of this check while being holding?
1: 2960.
2: Yes, ma'am. 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
1: All right. Order 557, copy on a suspicious 5226 Mount Arapaho Circle. Noticed a vehicle a couple hours ago and just woke up and the vehicle's still there. Lights were on earlier. They're still on, but the vehicle is not running. It's going to be white in color.
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1: Copy. It's going to be in front of the Arfi's house, directly behind a large tree.

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1: Okay, thank you.
0: You're welcome, 411.
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1: Did you confirm the suspect in with the children or the victim in the room with the children?
0: Got clarification that the suspect is barricaded in the room with the children, not letting RP come in or help the children who are crying.
1: Okay, thank you.
0: You're welcome, 411.
1: 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Dispatch hold 2-2-1-2.
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1: Okay.
0: Copy.
1: No, it's an 84 John 746.
2: Go on.
1: I have a parent here for one of their children, does that sound right?
2: Avram, we have a parent coming and then another family member coming for the other driver.
1: Dispatch for 0-4.
0: 0-4.
1: Copy. I'll send him down. He's in a silver Dodge, right?
2: Copy. Coming from the east or west.
1: Can you show my detainee release on off, please? Coming from the east.
0: Copy. Can you confirm your code 4?
2: I think that you just
3: own
2: the park
3: for the truck. Dispatch, hold 2-2-2. Could you walk 2 plates? First is Edward Tom Union, Ida 33. Second is John Charles 95.
0: Copy, thank you. Can I copy? Is that second one Wyoming, sir?
3: Negative. Both are Colorado.
0: Can I copy?
2: Okay, maybe
0: 84
2: dispatch. 84.
4: For information, I've tried to call H&R. They're not answering. Iron Mountain just sent out their tows to Larimer County for a call. Do you want me to see if the other tow that's leaves that's coming for the one car can pick up the Ford Fiesta as well, or do you have another one? We don't have anyone else on your guys' tow rotation besides those three.
2: Yeah, we'll see if Lee's can maybe snag this other one too. Looks like they might be able to lift it just from the front.
4: I copy for the team.
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5: Can you show me ending for that first?
0: I copy.
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1: 8-4-6. Lee's telling you something.
4: Copy, break.
0: Chris, 8-4-4 dispatch.
4: Milken 84, if you could just advise that they pick them up or if I need to start working on another tow for the Ford Fiesta, just let me know.
1: 4-4.
2: I copy, I'll talk to the driver.
0: Should you be able to give Greeley 553 a call? His phone or her phone number is line 114.
1: Can I copy?
0: 414.

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1: 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Roger, 564.
2: Code 4, thank you.
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0: I'll be clear from jail, back around flight 3.

0: Dispatcher, what can I get for?
1: Falcon 84.
0: Lee's advised they can take the other vehicle, but they're going to have to drop the other one off first, so that's their game plan for now.
2: Dispatch, well, 232.
1: 232. I copy, thank you. 422.
2: Will you show me a route to exit still attached?
1: Yeah, copy.
3: 884, 831, do we need to have the road shut down between those trips?
0: We should be able to open it after the first trip.
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2: That's 35557, copy, please.
0: 557.
2: Colorado Edward, Nora, Mary, Tom 04, on a white Tesla.
0: First floor.

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0: Copy.
1: Sorry, I know you're busy. My cat is acting up. Can you hear the risk of the attachment name?
0: No worries. That's going to be a Paul Nugent, or correction, Timothy Paul Nugent and Anel Nayeli Rivera Hernandez. They're going to be out of 5228 Mount Marapo, Circle on Frederick.
1: Copy, thank you.
0: You're welcome, 425. Logan 84 status.
3: 84 until.
0: Copy, Johnson 831 status.
1: Oh, okay.
0: And Johnson 846 status.
2: Beautiful.
0: Perfect.

0: 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Can you please initial this call to a triple beam
1: clear? I copy.
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1: There's something here.
0: Have you
1: written?

0: Firestone units for information. Medical's responding to 4918 Preserve Place. It's going to be for a 92-year-old female that's conscious. Breathing status is unknown. Mother fell out of bed and RP's not on scene to confirm. It's 434.
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0: We've got a missing person at the 222 Jackson Ave address. It's, we're gonna, Shine Brother is not there, needs to be here. RP, needs people to meeting assistance to locate them.
1: I copy. We dealt with that earlier. Just go ahead and hold it.
0: 437.
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2: 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I just accidentally closed it.
0: Copy.

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0: Copy. We're going to stage 33rd Avenue, 17th Street, and enter cautiously because of that new suspicious that hit. Keep your eye on a swivel. 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
1: Something.
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1: I copy. We'll try again in a little bit.

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0: 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You guys are good to open the road.
1: Is there one copies?
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1: 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Dispatch, can you put me on service?
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1: Well, 237 dispatch. Thank you. 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
1: Okay.
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1: 241.
0: Are we still on the phone with the party, Michael?
1: They are no longer on the line, but we can call back if you'd like.
0: Okay, I'll call him. Thank you.
1: I copy. Thank you.
2: Fire 7-10, I'll send this match.
3: 7-10.
2: Can I actually advise that a meet we have holding up a PD, or if you wanting to know what the police activity was in the area of Farmdale and Frontier?
3: Go ahead and preempt me off and attach me to it. I'll take it.
2: Gotcha.
4: Dispatch 57737, can you attach me to the missing person? I'll be on scene.
2: Gotcha.

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1: 595.
0: Five nine five five eight eight. RP states that they hear screaming and fighting for the last few hours, stating that they can hear a female screaming "Get out!" and a male screaming the same.
2: Hi.
0: Clearly 535 dispatch. Well, 228 status.
3: 545.
0: Just wanted to make sure you saw the noise complaint I sent you.
4: You're welcome, 531.
3: I did not. I'll take a look.
4: I copy. Thank you.

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1: 532.

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1: I copy.

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1: Good.
0: What is that black Chevy pickup? Did you guys have any deployed?
1: Affirm, I logged in your call. I will find what line it's on.
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0: Okay, so that black Chevy pickup. 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
0: Copy, thank you.

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2: 228.
1: That was going to be my other RP from this call. You can show me on seizure again.
0: Looks like that's a residential medical alarm for unknown patient information from the keypad. No contact has been made with the resident at this time.
2: Okay.
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0: 551.

0: Great. Okay, this can be for a father and son that are arguing. Verbal at this time. RP believes it might get physical. RP is attempting to get herself separated. No access to weapons. I'll get you a second as soon as I can.
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0: Any level unit back 382 on a disturbance 921 4th Street.
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0: 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Seeing there's also a male in the room and believes that they are physically fighting.
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0: 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She is conscious and breathing that fell at 632.
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0: Highway 66 on County Road 11 with Colorado 579, Young Boy Young, Toyota Camry.
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0: 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Attempted to contact with no answer.
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0: Middle George, Tom, Zebra, Ocean 9, in contact with 1. Here's the vehicle servants.
1: 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I copy.
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0: 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Male is yelling and there's loud banging. 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
0: I copy. 800. Units responding to disturbance with weapons. Your suspect is going to be a white male, a white t-shirt, gray shorts.
1: Copy.
0: Three, two units on scene. 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
1: 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A&W on 10th Street with unreadable plates, and it's a white Hyundai SUV.
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1: It's out. Thank you. I'll go for it.
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0: 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RP feels uncomfortable with him there.
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County units be advised medical is en route to 12370 Wells County Road 78 for a 79-year-old female conscious breathing, having breathing problems, aired at 825.

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0: Dispatch, hold to 04, I'll be out from Colorado. David, Tom, John, Ida, 69. Yeah, moving vehicle into a parked vehicle. Some fluid. Go ahead and start ambulance.
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2: 850. 850. You pre-empt me to text me just out of the parking complete on 24th Street. 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
6: 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I'm seeing out with one on the sidewalk in front of 19081 13th Street.
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1: Clear. I copy.
0: 476, you can clear.
2: Copy.
1: Is there 570 traffic? 570. I heard a block of 47th Avenue with Edward Tom William Nora 01. I'm going to be behind the Walmart. It's going to be a white Subaru SUV. I copy.

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0: 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It'll be my stolen vehicle I just got done taking. 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
2: 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Should come back to Honda.
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1: 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That CR is going to end in 5480, repeat 5480.
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2: 25.

0: I'll be on Highway 85 southbound and 31st Street. I'll be on the on ramp from Highway 34 with Charles Edward Frank, Boy 82 on a Bray GMC Envoy 1.
1: Deputy.
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2: Okay.
1: Deputy.

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0: Can I show you advise of a suspicious I'm holding off of Wells County Road 86 and Wells County Road 41?
1: Okay, thanks.
0: 959. 498, probably on the best at Walmart on 47th Avenue.

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3: 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Disregard, agent.

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0: Can I assure you guys that meet holding at the PD?
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0: Dispatch, 570. 2300 block of 10th Street with Lincoln Ocean Charles 530. It's going to be a Kia Soul. 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
0: 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I-70 dispatch, that is. 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
2: The Highway 66 and County Road 19 with David Iden, Nora, Paul 42.
0: We'll be in the parking lot of the parking right off East Ridge.
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0: I'm aware of the caution on code 4 so far. Still not.
1: Copy. Would you still like units to respond to back?
0: Negative. We're okay.
1: Copy. Well, 77, well, 200, do you copy direct?
2: That's all 270.
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0: I'm on County Road 88, about a quarter mile west of 43.
1: Confirm that County Road 88, a quarter mile west of 43.

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1: I'm on County Road 88, about a quarter mile west of 43.
0: Confirm Wolf County Road 88, a quarter mile west of 43.
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0: All 312, you have a copy of the disturbance, County Road 33, Highway 14.
1: Go ahead.
0: Thank you for an RT and husband that are arguing.
1: I copy. Is it at the intersection, or do you have an address?
0: So it's just going to be at the intersection. It was a physical domestic disturbance.
1: I copy. I believe I have the male walking. It's me a second.
0: Copy, break. Civil unit to back, alt 212, County Road 33, Highway 14 for disturbance. Civil unit to back, alt 212, County Road 33, Highway 14 for disturbance.
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0: this is 470 traffic. 570. Block of 10th Street with Boy Adams, Paul, Henry, Mary, Edward, Tom. It's going to be a black pickup Nissan Titan.
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2: Go ahead.
0: Where are you at?
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1: County Road 21, County Road 20, sorry, County Road 8 and 29. Colorado plate 466, claim Frank Sam, Camaro.
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0: 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Highway 85, County Road 20, Edward Robert William Henry, 70.
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0: Can I share your advice of an animal complaint at Highway 85 southbound and 5th Street?
1: Here are the details.
0: There's two pit bulls with collars, one brown, the other is black, and they are walking, last seen by 21st Century Business near the intersection.
1: Good advice. I believe they belong to the tire shop. We'll head that way shortly.
0: 1117.
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0: 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Highway 85, northbound 31st Street with David Robert King, John 17.
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0: Regarding that theft that just came in, can you clarify with the RP if that occurred in Greeley at that address or in Fort Collins?
1: I copy.

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1: B49th Street, 23rd Avenue is Frank I. Young, Charles 75, Black BMW. 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
2: 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Are you going code 772, copy?
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0: I'm in right code for the TA as well. 620, copy. 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
4: I'm at 20th Street and 71st, heading over. Am I closer than any of you guys?
0: Well, 270 and 7th right now.
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2: 739-711.
3: Are you able to turn on that black car at the intersection? It's got a bumper just dragging behind it right over there.
2: No, I'm unable to.
3: All right, so 736-711.
4: Go ahead.

0: you got a car headed your way east on Firestone Boulevard, black four-door sedan, it's got a rear bumper just dragging off the back of it. It's headed toward Birch right now. If you can maybe flip around and get it stopped before the flies off. That got to be out. Heading that way. Yeah, Firestone
1: 746. 746.
0: Can you clear me, Sam, and log me off, please? Thank you.
1: Probably.

0: 270-201.
1: All right, sir.
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1: I just passed the fire truck.
0: My turn.
1: Well, 201, well, 270, what's the tank belt? It's actually ahead of me right now.
0: Yeah, looks like you got four units that are right there around you in different areas.
2: Yes, you're flying in that accident. Patient plus unconscious, not breathing. We do have a helicopter go.
1: Well, 270, I copy.
0: Is there one I copy? I'm going to stay routine. Everybody's going to get there before me.

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1: 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Dispatch 1-2-7-8.
0: Can you confirm if it went eastbound on Birch or if it turned?
1: 1-2-7-8.
2: I'll be on Seaton Cole and North Miranda southbound main block.
1: I'm not sure. I was already through the frontage road when it was coming off the interstate going east. Copy that.
0: Yeah, I'm ETL right now, but I'll go to Birch.
1: Okay, thanks.
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0: Looking for a male party that's asleep by the picnic table.
1: Okay.
0: 1230. 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

0: Monkey Log, Edward Rubber Boy, Queen 85 on a white Nissan Armada, and I believe the motorcycle rider is going to be Alan Martin, so I'm trying to find a date of birth.
1: Copy.

0: So probably the next unit who gets on scene should probably cross the highway at 78 and 257 and 82 and 257 for the one after that. 200 copies. 2-0 on cut. Respect to all 6-1. Probably get a hold of CDOT, see if they can close down that road for them.
1: Got it up.
0: North of the accident, 80 and a half might be a good bypass.

0: Well, 204, well, 270.
1: Good.
0: How far out are you?
1: Maverick wings are 257.
0: Okay. Yeah, I think that we might be good to just divert everybody southbound on the kind of an 80 at this point.
1: Okay, so we're going to someone posted at 15 and 80, 88 and a half and 257, 78 and 257.

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1: 270.
2: Did you just update CSP that it's going to be a code block?
3: I'm contacting them now. I just got up on the scene out for a
2: brief. Okay, thanks, sir.
4: So that's 201.
2: All right.
4: You south of the intersection of County Road 84 North.
2: I apologize, could you repeat?
4: Are you south of the intersection of County Road 80 or right at it?
2: It'll be just south of County Road 80.
4: I copy. It looks like I'll be next on scene. I'll close 257 northbound at 78.
2: Okay, thank you, sir.
5: I'll be on east by 25 Farnish Road. You're pulling 6 right, please 89, red Toyota Corolla.
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2: 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I'm in route.
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1: 561.
0: It'll be Highway 34 and 95th Avenue, Texas Victor Nora Henry 9281, Red Mustang.
1: Confirm cross to Highway 34.
0: 95th Avenue.
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1: East Frontage and Green Boots. Looks like we'll probably go into the old 7-Eleven parking lot. Boy, Nora, Zebra, 474, Silver Kid.
0: 1232.
4: I'm in contact with two puppies. I know our ACO is tied up. Does Greeley have an ACO officer on that might be able to assist me?
1: 558, officer.
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3: 345. 1235.
0: What was my custody time?
3: Time custody 11:30.
1: Yeah, thank you. 12:35. Well, 225 dispatch. 225. Dispatch,
0: wrong time.
1: 837. 837. We do have a Greeley ACO on. Would you like them to contact you or meet you at your location?
2: Can you show me around 70?
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1: 12:35. Sounds good. 12:35.

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0: 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Kingsburg 65 dispatch, copy on a meet at the PD.
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0: 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And I'll run the clearance to have him at a name.
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0: 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You're at 1249.
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1: Okay.

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0: 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Forrest has been long dead.
1: Somebody tell us in 542 on a suspicious at Walmart. We're coming for free now.

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1: Fire 7736, dispatch. County units, be advised, medical is en route to Birch Assisted Living for the transfer of a 58-year-old female, conscious breathing, aired at 1253.
0: Indian, Iowa, plate, Ida Edward John, 957.
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1: 561.
0: Highway 34 westbound at 131 Avenue. Going to be Colorado Charles Frank William 615. It's a blue Subaru, one up.

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0: Can you please assign an error case number for me?
1: Copy, Rick. That case number is going to end in 5485, repeat 5485.
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0: Especially if she's trying to get her brother to come home, who's at Rockefeller Saloon. Can we see if we can maybe have Frederick run over there and look for that vehicle that's in the call? We'll try and get more information.
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1: Okay.

0: 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It looks like we went out to a call last night, today, 00002, and they ran him in there. If they can go ahead and run him and add him to the call, that's who Frederick's going to be looking for.
1: Copy. Still 15.

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2: in. 1301. Okay. 293. Advise of the suspicious living at Les Schwab, 5920 Firestone Boulevard.
0: Okay, sir.
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3: You know if you just contacted CDOT to have anybody else? But the Renbridge guy said he can't do it.
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3: Thank you. Alright, just right. CDOT just pulled up.

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3: I love that semi go through. He needs to turn into a B-lot right there.
1: I'm sorry, what was that?
3: Just let you know I let that semi go. He needs to turn into a B-lot.
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0: Milliken 887 dispatch, copy on a harass, 801 Forest Street. RP on harassment. Looks like it's a two-vehicle traffic accident. The RP T-boned the other vehicle, a silver Toyota pickup and a black Mazda. They are.
1: I copy. I'll be on phone. On the scene for the start.
2: Hi, Al. Hotel. Yes, I got
0: copy. 1312.
2: I got.
3: Where's the 971 dispatch status?
1: Go for me.

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1: 212.
0: Does County want assistance on the TA Highway 14 and 29?
2: Yes.
1: Always. Well, 204 dispatch.
3: All 212, all 200.
1: All 270.
3: Right. Yes, you can help out. Appreciate it.
4: That's all 270. The TA on 14. Does that have injuries?
0: Copy. Dispatch, if you can attach me, I'll be able to help.
1: Copy, sir. Negative. It looks like there's no reported injuries.
4: Copy.
1: 1514. Well, 204, apologies. Alt was wanting to know if we wanted assistance on that traffic accident.
2: Yes, please.
1: Copy, they're attached.
3: 100.
1: Well, 200.
3: My apologies, I was just going to let you know I switched over to North and let Alt 212 know.
1: Copy, 1314.
4: Dispatch, Alt 270.
1: Alt 270.
4: Apologies, I'm just trying to relay info to CSP. Are the vehicles on 14, are they drivable?
1: They are on 14 and Weld County Road 29. It looks like they're right at that intersection. I do not believe that they are drivable as of right now, as what has been reported.
4: Is that accurate?
1: 1315. Milliken 889 dispatch, copy on a cold vandalism, 109 Aragon Court.
4: 89.
1: RP's X destroyed his things, requesting contact.
4: I copy all the zones and phone start.
1: 1316.

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0: 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We're going to see if we can get somebody from home to receive.
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0: Copy.
3: Do we have an ambulance coming?
5: No, I can use the advised medical en route to 201 Stability Drive for a 45-year-old female who has been breathing, having a seizure.
0: Stepdad slapped RP across the face, ears ringing, refused med. Negative, I can get them started.
6: Okay.
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0: 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Hey, I copy. Milligan unit, the advised medical center, at 2345 Birdie Way, for an 83-year-old female caught from breathing.
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2: Firestone units, be advised, medicals en route to 222 Jackson Avenue. 61-year-old female, conscious and breathing, feeling dizzy.
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0: 476.
1: Do I got anybody else heading this way?
2: Well, 201, dispatch.
1: 201. RV doesn't want to talk to us. Can you put corresponder 100's number in the notes and I'll give him a call direct?
0: Either. 476, you have background repeat.
1: Do I have anybody else heading this way?
2: It looks like CDOT advised that they were able to get into contact with their on-call about 28 minutes ago, and they do not have a definitive ETA.
0: Negative, I'll defer it back.
1: Okay, copy.
0: 1329. Any available unit to back Greeley 476 on an assault in progress
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0: 5-6-1.
1: Eastbound Highway 34 at 83rd Avenue, Colorado. Frank Ida Henry, Adams
3: 5-6-5,
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1: 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Hold, who told you switch? DAVL unit, declaring copy on a suicide. 5151 at 29th Street, apartment 206.
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1: 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We're in the spread of 3001 8th Avenue with the mail.
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2: 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What are the details?
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2: I copy. 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
0: 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I'm just on the road. I can handle that.
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1: 1345. 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
3: Go ahead, please.
1: Commissioner, advised of a burglary in progress at 317 North Orange Street in Grover.
3: Yeah, I have the female of the one with me. 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
1: 1344.
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4: Hey, Grant, me. Catch me in the burglary in progress. I'll be in route. 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
4: Well, 65, well, 200. 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
0: Well, 65, well, 200. 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
0: 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Reattach me to the follow up at NGC.
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0: Okay, we'll say that we're requesting a wall.
1: That's negative. 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
0: 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Fire just canceled. The medics transporting.
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0: It looks like the RP son told him that when he was dropped off at Aunt Suchi was smoking meth in front of him and blew it into his mouth. The RP would like to contact from a deputy.
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0: 14-07.

0: Fort Lupton unit to be advised medical is en route to 510 Lone Pine Street for a 27-year-old female. Cramps and breathing, that's sick.
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0: We would fire Main 257. Dispatch, Wall 61.
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0: Sorry about that. I'll be at Kenny Road 80 and I think I'm at 19.
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0: Highway 85, northbound, County Route 28, with a silver Tundra, changing the tire, I'm just going to block traffic for him.
1: Copy, 1422.
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0: 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Attaching to the traffic complaint.
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0: 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Did you want me to call and have them transferred?
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0: The 9th Street, 20th Ave, Colorado, Adam, Queen, Ocean, Victor 1-8, White Toyota 2-1.
1: I copy. Dispatch 1361-2, traffic. I have a traffic hazard, 35th Avenue, 29th Street. It's going to be north of the intersection, a trailer hitching the road.
2: 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Can you advise streets and then clear it out?
1: Copy.

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1: 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The address is going to be 4625 Old Town Road 20. Through the answer, that's a question.
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0: 223.
1: Commissioning advised of a past disturbance 463 River Valley Road 20 reported onto us from Fort Lux.
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1: 17.
0: Westbound I 76 mile marker total work, Colorado, Ford Queen, Sam, Lincoln 3.
1: 15 at 1.

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0: Street, 47th Avenue, Colorado, David Williams, Sam King, 94. It's a white Honda Civic.
2: Hi, copy.
1: 223. You want me to come to you through that driveway that you were at before, or is there a better way?
3: That's the only way I know of.
1: Okay, I'm at counter 24 and 9 and 3 quarters.
0: Dispatch 561, final stop.
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0: 6 We're going to park behind a Walmart. Code 4.
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1: 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That case number is going to end in 5488. 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
3: 6-0.
2: On ramp 76, westbound from mile 31. No plate on a silver CRV.
3: Good to know.
2: Dispatch 10964 traffic. Which is 7 and County Road 62 with Cardiff and tag 8484899.
1: 1519.
0: Ian 315 traffic.
1: 315.
0: Yeah, with a white Chevy Silverado in front of Ace Hardware. I'll get you placing a bit.

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1: Right.
0: I just went first on 79.
1: Okay.
0: Hey, those roads on the map just south of me might be a good spot to go.
1: 79, go ahead and show me a black combination person.
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0: Can you show me a route to 333 South Park Avenue in Fort Lupton to try to contact the victim?
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0: the river should block him from going further east, so he's coming to me.
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0: 20. Unless you're able to get out of this area from the road from 23.

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0: Copy.

0: 476-498. 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
1: 476. 498.
0: It's a small crossover and parking lot. Male outside of the vehicle would go to the back door where a child was, slam the door, and walk away repeatedly.
1: 478.
0: Units responding to the check low being, RP is advising the vehicle did just drive off in the vicinity. Well, 225 dispatch status.
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1: Copy, break. The RO for that vehicle is coming back to a Clayton, Semroska.

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0: Tenants be advised, medicals en route to 1396 Copland Falls Road. Her 67-year-old female, she's conscious and breathing, fell at 1541. Team 315, dispatch status.
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0: Call 223 dispatch. Can I show you advised of a meet at 1117D6? Well, Kenny Road 23, it looks like it's the neighbor of the call that you're currently on.
1: Yeah, they'll give me a call.

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1: Roger 4.
0: Update my stop on Hollister Lake and Sundance, please.
1: Roger.
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2: You have someone from Excel responding to my location for a power box that was hit in this crash.
1: Yeah.

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0: 15-44.
2: Is he in 313 traffic?
0: 313.
2: Ace Hardware with a small shot of the place in a bit.
0: 13-14, just fresh.
2: Dispatching in 315 will be Nebraska plates 2178 Adam William. It'll be all black, clear to Tacoma.
0: We have your RP on the line. Would you like us to transfer?
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0: Firestone 740 dispatch, copy on an unlocked Highway 119 eastbound at Walton Road 5.5.
1: Correct.
0: It's going to be for a person walking on a construction site.
1: Okay, I know.
0: 1546.

0: Firestone 740 dispatch, copy on an unlaunched Highway 119 eastbound at Walton Road 5.5.
1: Go ahead.
0: Can be for a person walking on a construction site.
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1: I can
0: well, 200. 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
2: Attach that was 7. Attach me that. 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Dispatch, 1212. 212. Make a call comment that the victim called to me and then just claim the robber, please.
0: Copy, 1548. Units responding to the disturbance medical. RP came back to the house with grandma after a fight, now physically fighting.
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1: 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Well, sorry, 6-2, dispatch, Travis.
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1: 5-3.
0: Referencing the traffic, officers, were just on the parties threatening Dad now.
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0: 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Going to be for a panhandler with two kids out in the rain.
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0: That's affirmative.
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0: Is there a time lapse for this?
1: Five 549, can you repeat?
0: Did this just occur, or was this a time lapse?
1: Stand by, let me advise.
0: Just that, ME 29.
1: ME 29.
0: They should be on scene on the project.
1: Copy 1630. Project 549 dispatch, this is going to be in progress.
0: All right, copy, thank you.
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0: 323, I'll be out at Mount Laurel Elementary with Weld 212, female. 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
5: I see the TA at 34 by and we'll kind of row 17. Once we have some details on what we're dealing with, we'll get some officers headed away. Swings is broken, briefing.
2: I copy.

0: pursuing units from 4-way. We've got looks like a significant traffic accident. Highway 34 by Will County Road 17. When someone can get loaded up and head that way, please do so.
1: 587 will start that way. I got me.
2: 579, you can put me in service attached as well.
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0: County Road 49, northbound and County Road 34 with Colorado Mary Young, Robert Adam, Charles Robert, on 8 Blanche.
1: 1713. Units responding to a traffic accident, extra pit. Engine 106 is asking for emergent response.
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0: RP still online. Can we get a plate and a direction of travel of the suspect?

0: Units on the TAI, can we get some people to block all westbound lanes?
1: 944-549. Right, 44.
2: 579, I can do that.
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1: 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Good for me.
0: 544. 1718.
1: Did they mean they jumped on I-25 to go to Firestone from Highway 52?
2: Hugh, this is PA. Can you confirm it's our jurisdiction and do we have a code black?
0: Stand by, let me advise.
3: This is not clarify.
0: 379, copy, MLC. Go ahead.
3: This spoke to the RFP. He's going north on the East Range Road towards Firestone.
4: Can I get one more with me, code 3, please? I've got a male that's being uncooperative in a car.
0: Copy, 544. Did you copy direct?
3: 548, I'm here with you.
1: I copy. Can you advise Firestone to see if they can locate that vehicle?
0: 70, thank you.
5: This is Firestone 727. We can attach me.
0: 1719.
1: 549-544. I'm going to head up the East Frontage Road.
3: I copy. I'm already north on the Frontage Road.
6: Units clear and copy on a hold up alarm 2385 27th Street, unit 513.
1: Go ahead.
5: 568, clear and touch.
3: RP's in the mail at the intersection number 52 of the East Frontage Road. So he's going to be hanging out there.
1: Copy, I'm UTL.
6: Hi, copy. I'll get you a back one available. It's going to be a hold up alarm to rest alarm at Willie's Bar and Grill.
7: Next, you're on the TA, block westbound traffic at 257th, so we're diverting up to 257th.
3: 408, 538. This accident is going to be ours.
7: Copy.
3: 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I got an uncooperative male party, possibly intoxicated in the car.
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3: 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Do you need a code or routine?
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0: Do we have any more than just a blue Kia?
2: Clear me, Robert, and attach me to the TA. I'm going to go shut down traffic at 257.
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0: 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Do we have traffic shut down for eastbound, or is it still open?
1: Still open right now.
2: 1367 and 1361 are about to shut down traffic.
3: 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Try checking West Summit Road.
2: Well, 246 dispatch status.
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5: 3544525, I can head on the west front from Mill Road and head south.
3: Okay, yeah, try that. At this point, he may not have gotten anything. They chased him out before he was able to keep control of the lottery tickets.
5: I copy.
2: Well, 211, copy on a traffic accident. Unknown injuries at Wolf County Road 29 and Wolf County Road 88. Hello. All that we have right now is that it's a car accident involving a Honda CR-V. Waiting for further.
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0: 5-5-5-38.
1: 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If you catch him, he might also have one or two Bronco Blitz lottery scratch offs.
0: What's your ETA?
2: 47 half down.

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0: In regards to the traffic accident that you're en route to, it looks like we got a duplicate call and it's a traffic accident extricate. Can I append?
1: 964 unit pumping dispatch status.
2: 525 and all other units. Also, there may be some corona in his vehicle.
3: A-firm and myself and...
2: Good work.
0: 1728. Copy, 1728.
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4: 525, copy.
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6: 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Hey, I'm at 101st, on my way to you.
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0: And I have one more plate. Wisconsin David Robert 77668.
1: 1731.

0: units, ISCSP, to start turning everybody around that's stuck in traffic. We still need to block all of westbound traffic at 257 on ramp and all the other access to this area.
1: 576 is approaching state when we're cutting out a cutoff. All set.
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3: 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Gonna start blocking the ramp at 257.

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1: Copy, 1735. Well, 246, dispatch status. Okay. 1735.
0: Five 8 7, Arctic. 5. I will have footage for you here in about 30 minutes. I'll get it sent to you guys.
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1: Go ahead.
2: Yes, Ashland or 973. Is there any way to block Highway 34 eastbound so we can turn around all this traffic?
3: Is there 930?
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4: Give us 30 seconds, we're trying to coordinate with fires to get the potential alcohol driver out of the car. And then we're shutting the highway down.
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0: Yeah, turn 505 on the crash. Fire is going to reopen eastbound traffic.
1: Crash timing, sir. Come on. Lock one rail, detain, and you can release the channel.

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2: If you could, I'm going to put some additional notes in the call, but if we can get this forwarded to the health department, that'd be great.
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1: 107, can you repeat?
0: Vickers, you might have been dropped off. Just keeping on the call for a moment.
1: Copy, 1749. Dispatch, Lock 211. All 211. Harbor 2. DPI, Hotel. Roger 544, 549, dispatch status. All 211, repeat, wind.
2: 24.
1: 1749. Harbor 2 is being transported to NCMCV ambulance. Copy, 1749.
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1: 1749. Dispatch, Lock 211. Lock 211. Gerber 1 will be going by helicopter to NCMC. Copy, 1750. Really far away, dispatch.

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0: I'm saying he's going inside, no need.
1: Copy, 1755.
2: 1346. Hey, since we're pulling cars through now, we need you to move your car for eastbound traffic.
0: I copy.

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0: I see the check while being in Baron Circle. Are they not wanting us to respond now?
1: That's it, sir. No emergency.
0: Sunset, I'm not copy. Can you repeat?
1: Ephraim, that is going to be correct. They are stating, looks like no emergency, and they're apologetic.
0: Okay, copy. You can move it up.
1: 1756.

0: units to the east of the TA on County Road 17, blocking traffic. Just confirm we've got all access points onto the highway that can reach westbound County Road 17 block.
1: 576, I'm moving down from 131st Avenue east to block it further down.
0: Okay, we're following all those cars that were stuck here. We just don't want additional cars to get in line.
1: 576, we have 131st Avenue shut down. We're turning them around, but I'll go further east.
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4: Tunnel 404, dispatch, I'll load, Colin.
5: 3067, I have the highway westbound blocked off at the 257 off ramp.
4: Dispatch first on 713 traffic.
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0: Two four two dispatch.